0: judgment. There is your inability to arrive at judgment sophisticated enough to decide the matter. And that automatically begins to show you how important good judgment is, because you make one good judgment, the outcome is good. And even if in the immediate it's not so satisfying for both parties, but long term it would be good. Or you make a bad decision and consequently the outcome of that is bad because it was a bad decision that was made. So I don't think the problem is peculiar to him. You're only hearing his story, and it wouldn't be sensible to
1: judge.
0: Yeah, to lacerate him with criticism, because this is him on this matter. This could also be you on a different matter, maybe even in the same matter. So, but rather than me judge your inability to decide a perfect outcome, let's highlight what the problems are so you don't repeat the mistakes. So what I noted that what I struggled with as someone listening to his story, he had not properly understood his own story. So, and this is me just a listener. One, he didn't properly understand his story. He couldn't properly compartmentalize where the issues were. He didn't even know what the issue was yes. until I started to squeeze him for it. Because I said, well, if you're going to move on, you have to admit the role that you played in that. And he didn't quite know the role he played or where the issue could have been.
1: Before you admit, you have to know what the issue is.
0: So you have to first know what the issue is. You have to come and say, well, this is where I went wrong. The reason it's necessary for you to know where you went wrong, admit it, is so that you can fix it.
1: Yeah.
0: And what it means to fix it is you don't let that repeat itself, because if you don't fix it, bet your little finger on it, it'll happen again. So if you find yourself in life and there are complications to your reality, you have to sit down with that problem, properly understand it, realize what role you are playing in that, and understand nobody gets away with anything. So you want to minimize damage as best as you can. Because I guess you'll still do damage regardless, but you want to minimize it best as you can. You're playing a role in that game. You want to be sure you understand the role you're playing and you're ready for the consequence of that action. Okay? Good. Thank you. Go ahead.
1: It says, this is Jaja. Anyone who can't sleep is simply not ready to sleep. If your body is tired and ready to sleep, your body will shut down without your permission. He says, last night I tried to stay up to do some stuff on my computer, and the last thing I remember was switching on my laptop. The next thing when I opened my eyes, it was 7:30 a.m. and my laptop was looking at me.
0: Wow.
1: For me, no matter how I try to cheat nature, and try not to sleep for several nights, the day sleep decides to deal with me, my body system will just shut down without my permission. So I can't understand how anyone finds it difficult to sleep, he says. Those people simply have slept too much and they need no more sleep within the next 24 hours.
0: I wish I could say I envy you, but at least I'm happy for you. I really am happy for you that you are trying to rub in our faces the privilege of drifting away into deep sleep. I wish I could say that for myself, but I don't. Okay. But I also think I'm grateful for my privilege. I'm grateful for my privilege. I have a head that works. And sometimes, you know, you just wake up and I can look out to the sun and be like, yeah, oh, okay. Yeah, like, maybe I can do that. you got a head. Oh, nice. Oh, good. It works. Oh, wow, nice. It overworks. Oh, yeah, that's a problem. Let's talk about that problem. What is the psychology behind a brain that overworks? Like, what is the metaphysical issue? Where is it rooted in? What part of the stars is playing tricks on your mind? Like, nah, I can just flap my wings and fly away and not leave you behind and sleep.
1: Okay, I was going to ask, which part of overworking are you talking about? Because some people, it's not like they're pondering over like a solution to something. Some people are buried in a lot of what could go wrong.
0: No, that's not me.
1: Yes.
0: Oh, I'm here to have
1: worries.
0: Fun. No. My life's good. No.
1: Yeah, that's what I'm saying.
0: Oh, no, I'm privileged. I do philosophy for past time. That's what your billionaires do when they don't have nothing else to do. They just go do philosophy.
1: Yeah, that's what's playing Hunger Games.
0: Well, then they play Hunger Games with your life. They poison you. And
1: so much God complex.
0: It's a gift. I just have to properly harness it.
1: Okay. This is a Joyce. In all the discussions, they seem to forget that he has mentioned that he has a daughter. He should try and redeem himself through his daughter. That's what this call says.

0: No, what do you mean redeem himself? Just love your daughter.
1: Mm.
0: Love your daughter.
1: Yeah.
0: Give her the world. Love her.
2: That's don't the, spoil her, but, you know.
1: The guy.
0: I get that, it. Like, yeah, love, okay, her. Love, yeah, your daughter. What else can you do but be a loving father to your child?
1: Okay. This was suggested by Kemi. The last caller should move. He should show love to his daughter, marry someone that will be a mother to her and a wife to him.
0: God help him.
1: Joyce, hello. Listening to the message that Kemi read reminded me of my own experience being molested by my teenage aunt when I was under 10.
0: Yeah, number of people who have been molested. Yeah. Okay.
1: This is James from Bejudeki. He says, that guy that blames masturbation on coffee is simply a jobless fellow. The end. This next person...
0: I wanted to say something sensible. I thought maybe it's not even necessary. No. So go ahead then.
1: Taiwo from AG Woo says, hello Joyce. Please, did I hear you say virginity is immaterial? Please stop that. Stop saying that. It's only men who value virginity that tell you how important virginity is. It is very, very important, please.
0: Yeah, but you know what's silly about that? Like, you could be right to me and you're not even a virgin yourself. Does that make you less human, without worth? Like, what does that... If I've discovered now that you're not a virgin... Oh, that we are talking about two rules. One applied to you, another one applies to the virgin or non-virgin. Is this you where you suppose that you are made of a higher god and she's made of a lesser god, and as such, your opinion on her virginity counts more than salt? Like, okay, let me help you. Your opinion doesn't count. You would be lucky if your opinion of your own self in your life counts. Like, let me tell you how inconsequential you may turn out to be. Your opinion of yourself about your life may not even count in the Game of Thrones, in this game of life,
1: which is the game of truth.
0: So you want to just do what you can and be a good human being. If you want to be a virgin, good. If someone else is not a virgin, good. Make that coffee black.
1: Ah,
0: good.
1: She's still going to make the same coffee.
0: Oh, no. What's
1: the coffee guy said, just and Kemi, coffee causes erection because of caffeine. And he says, your response is judgmental. Please help me before I impregnate my child. Go ahead, then.
0: Go ahead, please.
1: Go ahead, bro.
0: I mean,
1: he says, I know you can help me and I should stop laughing. It's very serious.
0: No.
1: Impregnate HR first and see what will happen. I'd love to see you do.
0: First of all, I really think you should impregnate HR. Let's even know where this is going. Because, you know, like, the way my brain works is like...
1: We'll have to see results first.
0: Yeah.
1: Before we know how serious you're...
0: If you're really serious,
1: go on.
0: Make sure it's the head of HR.
1: I am so called. Be careful.
0: I want to go to WhatsApp.
1: I'm on the WhatsApp. Okay.
0: I have WhatsApp calls.
1: This one is a short confession, also an addiction issue. But this one is different.
0: I mean, yeah, I would take a serious guy.
1: This one's serious.
0: Okay.
1: He says, hello, Joyce. I'm very addicted to smoking weed that I cannot do a day without it. To my surprise, I haven't done it since the beginning of this Ramadan. And I so much love how I'm feeling now. But how do I stay this way even after this holy month?
0: Then every other month need be holy so you can stop smoking.
1: I said in my head, I was like, just make every day
0: so
1: Ramadan.
0: So when they wrap up Ramadan, your own Ramadan continues.
1: You do the Ramadan. Don't
0: you
1: stop.
0: Just continue.
1: Tell your head
0: but
1: it's
0: I think
1: Ramadan.
0: It's not just, you also have to give up sex during Ramadan, right? There's one time an Alaji was asking me out. And then it was during the Ramadan. I didn't even know because he told me. And he was like, you know, I'd like to have your number, but it's Ramadan. Can I come back for your number after?
1: It's the way the Muslims are doing this thing. It's so lovely.
0: He was like, oh, can I come back
1: come back after Ramadan.
0: Can I come back after Ramadan to just really pick up where I left off? And I was like,
1: yeah.
0: This is really a nasty arrangement, isn't it?
1: Like, you guys, stay off it. Okay, I'm sorry about that. Can we go back? Yeah, sure.
0: Yeah, your Ramadan continues. Good
1: continues,
0: luck, honey. Kemi, I want to go to WhatsApp.
1: Call.
0: Yeah.
1: Is it +234?
0: Yeah, because the telephone lines are...
1: +234, they can send messages now. No, I'm just sending messages.
0: Okay, let's, please. Too many numbers have been calling. I beg you. Lagos, sir.
1: Yeah, no.
0: How many more minutes we got? I wanted to give you just 15 minutes.
1: 12:30, we wrap up.
0: Hey, welcome. How are you?
3: Hey, Joyce, the golden lady.
0: Hey, how are you? Welcome.
3: God, man, yeah.
0: Okay. Your network is bad, Gottman. I sincerely do apologize.
1: I didn't see a plus two.
0: Okay, hey, welcome. What's up, caller? How are you? Thank you. No. This is a foreign one. Yeah, hey, how are you? Can you hear us?
3: Hello? This is just going to take 10 seconds, I promise.
0: Go ahead, please. Okay.
3: Yeah. My daughter, this week, our grandma, who actually is fetish, I can't have access to her. Her mom worked her whole life to ensure she doesn't live with grandma, and now the mom is dead. She's with grandma in the fetish house. I'm living a miserable life. I've got nothing to do. Don't let me have access to her. So I just wanted to play that. And so I'm sorry, yeah.
0: I imagine if you had married her.
1: You could have just done
0: But do they give you visiting rights? Do you have that?
1: He's not gonna do this.
3: I'm not even allowed to see to know her school. I'm meant to pay the tuition, but I can't know her school.
0: Oh, they've taken that girl. Well, just you know what? Hey, just pray. Wherever you are, just pray.
1: Yeah, pray. Yeah. Anything can happen.
0: Wherever you are, pray for your daughter.
1: Seriously, pray.
3: I'm doing my best. Thank you, Joyce. Thank
0: good
3: you.
0: Luck, man.
1: Look
0: at that.
1: I kind of wanted to ask if he got the girl out, but
0: I thought he got the girl out.
1: No, apparently he didn't. The girl was with her mummy, who's with her grandma, and now,
0: what a that's story.
1: Bunkers.
0: Well, my brother, pray for her.
1: Pray for her. And pray for you.
0: Wow. Mm. And that grandma wants to make that girl a star. You want to make her a star in, I don't know what they worship out there now, but you want to make that one a top officer. Once it's your grandmother introduces you to that thing, it's like politics. There's nepotism in witchcraft now. They'll just take you through the ranks real quick.
1: Sharp.
0: You know.
1: Hey.
0: You'll be like 30. You're already in charge of a territory. You're a principality.
1: They are powers.
0: You are powers.
1: They are the real war. We fight.
0: They are the war we fight.
1: They are the war that fights the end of Moski.
0: Oh.
1: You people should complete the rest.
0: Well, just say your prayers. Mm. Can we wrap it up?
1: Yeah. Somebody says, Sam Chuku from Satellite Town says, it's a big job scam for the guy who got the job in Benin Republic, or the girl, you mean, because she's a lady. He says, please, there's no job. Run away from that friend. This has happened to my junior brother. He had to travel to Cotonou with a boat and risking his life. At the end, it was a job scam.
0: That girl should spend that money on herself. I told her already.
1: Okay.
0: Go buy come on, let me show you where to buy good shoes.
1: Do it, Sam.
0: Leather shoes. Before you die, wear some good fabric.
1: Somebody says, it's called the cost of knowledge. Your brain will shut down. Sleep is sweet, too. I pity people who don't have it.
0: I don't believe No, it's not a curse. I don't believe that. No, I don't. I totally don't.
1: Joyce, I was about to call you and you hit the nail on the head. He was just ill-equipped in that area. He also needed clarity, which we normally get by speaking to the right and experienced people. So, be careful who you speak with, though. You can speak with a therapist, too. This is Sugar Daddy from Ontario.
0: Hold on, let me try this thing. This telephone line thing. Let's see. Can you hear me, caller? Hello, caller. Can you hear me?
2: Hello, good afternoon.
0: It's working? Yeah. Hey, I've been without my telephone lines all day. Fun to get through. Hey, hi. Welcome here.
2: Joyce, how are you today?
0: I'm grateful.
2: Yeah. This is by the subject I'm calling from Mandarin, Maryland.
0: Uh-huh.
2: Yes. I just want to say that I appreciate you so much. And I would like to keep up. Good
0: luck. Oh, bless your heart. Thank you.
2: God bless.
0: Bless your heart. Yeah. Thank you. Cammy, you want to help a brother out? What did he say?
1: He's asking for social media. I tell you, I'm a therapist.
0: He wants your social media handle.
1: That's the coffee.
0: The guy who masturbates wants Cammy's social media handle. Sure,
1: you know Joyce's own, right? It's quite popular. Find it. Meet her.
0: Give him your social. Why are you doing it? Is that that's not your type?
1: As now, my type has already sealed the deal. So
0: that's a masturbation issue.
1: God forbid. Man, not enjoy you.
0: All right. Final call. I want to take a call. Just one more and then it's a wrap. WhatsApp.
1: Okay.
0: WhatsApp. Hello, WhatsApp caller. How are you? If you can hear me. You're my final call.
4: Hello?
0: Yeah, hey, welcome.
4: Yeah, Jesse. Mm-hmm. This rate. That's right. The contribution to that last caller. You know, there are some things that we guys feel we love so much. But today, just like I
0: love. I'm sorry, you're breaking up. It's not obvious to me that I can truly make out what you're saying.
4: Can you hear me now?
0: I'm listening, yeah, but it keeps breaking up. Yeah. Go again.
4: Yeah. So, what I'm saying is that sometimes we thought we love someone, but we like the person. So the guy just like the game. She doesn't love the game.
0: Oh.
4: So if you love someone, you'll find time for the person. But if you don't like someone, that sometimes you'll get to your peak, that you'll get tired. Mm. That why are you pestering me? Mm. You know? So the guy should just feel safe. Since say that he loves the game. He doesn't love the game. He just like the game.
0: Yeah.
4: Naturally. Natural likeness, you know, when you like someone, you can do something extreme, but you get the limit. But when you say you love someone, especially when you have a baby for you, there is nothing you're not going to do for this person.
0: Well, I'm glad it came from a man, because sometimes I think you guys just think I'm the one who's saying these.
4: So, there's something we have a friend. I mean, we have some friend that, oh, we can do this, my best friend, this is my best friend. But guess what? We just like the person, we can't marry her. So, that is my position.
0: Well, thank
4: you. Thank you very much.
0: That's a very good way to wrap this up, really. Thank you. I really struggled with his "I love her." Like, he didn't. It's not obvious that he does, particularly because everything else that was a factor appeared to override. And you see, if you love someone, half your work's already done. If you love someone, you are no longer the one determining what happens. The love is now the
1: determinant.
0: The determinant is now the driver in the driver's seat. So when I even say half your work is done, I could be wrong. Like, your work's done, because you just go where love takes you.
1: Yep.
0: You know, so if opinions, if that thing, if that other thing can compare to the love in, even to the extent that it overrides the love, it's not love we're talking about. It's really not. I want to thank you. You've been something. The other message is undone.
1: Oh, I'm done.
0: Okay.
1: First person says, I don't think the weed guy is addicted to it, because if he was, Ramadan would be an exception. He's lucky he can even get over it.
0: Look, I'm happy for the guy. He may truly, you know, some Muslims are really, look at the Alaji that wanted to ask me out.
1: Yeah,
0: but was willing to go through the tenets of,
1: let me,
0: you know,
1: finish this one.
0: So you wait for me. Let me finish this Ramadan. I'm coming to fetch you. You know, so some people are really disciplined like that. And if he is disciplined during Ramadan, I think every other month should be Ramadan. You just go to his house at 6:30. Dinner would be ready then.
1: He says, Joyce, why are we insinuating that the grandmother is a bad witch? People are afraid of what they don't know. We have demonized our own way of life. The man should manage to engage her, to know her, instead of concluding, you should go and engage the grandmother, be engaged.
0: That's a good point, but nobody demonized a grandmother. Remember, this is a conflict of faith. He is Christian, and she is traditional. She is fetish. So she may be a good witch. It's a witch all the same. I don't know. Why do you think a good witch and John the Baptist are the same? Is that what you're saying? It's a wrap. Thanks. 99.3 Nigeria. We're off on a break. We'll be right back.

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1: On Thursday, the last contenders in this round go head-to-head for those final golden tickets into the round of 16. At 4 p.m., Grace High School squares off against BOLS International College, debating a motion that's as hot as your timeline. Government should regulate social media to protect citizens. Then at 5 p.m., it's Fountain Superstars College versus Straight Gates College on a motion that never fails to divide the room. Men and women are truly not equal. By the end of Thursday, the round of 32 will be history, and come Monday, the round of 16 begins. I am Yvonne Ohaifo. Join Femi Obandaniels and me as the curtains draw on this round. I Beg to Differ Season 9. 32 debaters, now 18. One winner, one grand title, the champion of champions. Supported by OBEC. For sponsorship inquiries, send an email to info@nigeriainfo.fm or ibegtodiffer@nigeriainfo.fm. I Beg to Differ, the tournament of champions.
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0: 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Let's talk.
10: Emmy has advocated for a message to be shared. All right, let's try that.
11: Okay. He says, hello, Joyce and Kemi. I can relate to that guy that lost the lady he loved. So my suggestions are, one, it won't go away, but decades will help. Two, ask God, Jesus, to heal your broken heart. Three, love the child and forgive yourself, because you can't change anything.
10: You cannot forgive yourself. Sons of ordinary men, you mortal beings. How do you forgive? You're not the standard. So how do you forgive yourself? Okay, I had to say that. Continue.
11: So sorry.
10: Like what?
11: It says, cry for as long as you can heal. Four, have a real relationship with God. Trust me, he cares. Five, try not to start paying for it. People will use you to death. My case, because I value people extra now, they take me for a fool. They don't know my why I care. Nina says, I love you, Joyce.
10: Bless your heart. If they don't know why you care, you stop caring. Have you tried that?
11: It says, when I agree with you, when you love someone, the love practically rules your actions most of the time. It's the way I love personally. It's why I just couldn't understand when it mentions her name. Wow. It says, I just couldn't understand when Okpayemi, the lady I was last involved in, will say that she loves me but doesn't know how to show it. Okpayemi, they're calling you out too.
10: What says, sort of retard?
11: I mean, how is the... It says, I mean, how do you love and not know how to show it? Capital letter.
10: That's an excuse. Well, that's someone, one, who doesn't have love. Two, yeah, love doesn't know you either.
11: Shinaya says, yet, you are able to see and know as my own love moves me to selflessly demonstrate to you every time. I love you too hard. It says, I love too hard and I believe and trust too quickly. And it has made me suffer unrequited love.
10: Yeah.
11: I'm learning to be very careful and choose better now. Just grant.
10: So first of all, let's give you something to laugh about. That the philosophy of that, I love you, I don't know how to show it.
11: Obwayemi's philosophy.
10: When the next time, find a doll, smash that doll against the wall. That's some nasty ass philosophy. I love you, I don't
11: know. Obwayemi, what did you do? Why did you say that?
10: They don't love you, but they don't have the courage to say that they don't love you.
11: So,
10: and the only reason you can't, if you had it.
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0: This is Hard

0: Good afternoon, this beautiful afternoon. I don't know about you, but I'll tell you one thing for sure. Yes, it's time to have a great drive time this afternoon on the show. My name still remains Esther Wankwose Lukwe, and of course, this is Hard Facts. And yes, I am so glad to be here, back here, actually. For all the people who sent me DMs to ask me why I wasn't on the Morning Crossfire this morning, well, I was actually standing in for Kofi. This is where you get to catch me, you know, all through every weekday from 3 p.m., of course, to 6. And I will be your host here on 99.3 Nigeria Info. So tell me, what's going on? Today we have several stories, a lot to make you think and a lot to make you wonder. You know, of course, that we do this from 3 to 6 p.m. And of course, for, you know, the first hour from 3 to 4 p.m. is when we have the big three. Okay, the big three stories for the day. And of course, there could be one or two extras in between with these stories, you know. And today on Monday, the big three stories are from things that happened over the weekend into Monday. So yes, we're going to be touching on that. And also from 4 p.m. to 5 p.m., we'll be having Checkpoint. Checkpoint is when we talk about the things that, you know, happened on our Nigerian roads. Yes, that's what we're going to be having from the 4 o'clock to 5 p.m. hour today on the show. And then from 5 p.m. to 6, which will be the final hour, I have some special guests. Oh, yes, not one, but two, actually. I have special guests coming up. And then they will be here, you know, to talk about the state of, you know, Lagos, and of course the nation at large. So I don't know about you, I would advise you to be quite excited, because there's a lot to be excited about. So today on the show, we're kicking it in, we're making sure that yes, we get it all together and everything, you know, runs through as it should. So yes, I'm going to start off with, you know, one of my extra stories, and this is about a man who is said to have been, you know, sexually abusing, raping his own daughter from when she was 9 years old. Yes, if you are that angry, okay, I understand. He has been doing this to his own daughter since she was 9 years old. So, and remember that you can actually watch this live on YouTube and on Facebook. Yes. So this our man here has, like I said, been assaulting, raping his own daughter from when she was 9 years old. And I'm going to be playing you that video very, very shortly. I have another extra story here, which is also, you know, about a few people who went to support a certain political party, and they were not happy with the turnout of events. So let's leave it at that. But I'm going to quickly, you know, get the story up for us concerning the man as one of our extras for the day, who has been raping his own daughter, not his stepdaughter. Even if it was his stepdaughter anyway, that is still a terrible thing to do and an abomination, I dare to say, you know. But he has been doing this to this young lady since she was 9. Since she was 9 years old. So if you think you've heard the worst of things, trust me, there's a lot more terrible things happening in the world. Things that we can't even come outside and say boldly is good enough to happen. And the fact that things like this have been happening. So the only thing, when people come out and say, oh, the world is bad, the world is terrible. No, the world is not bad. The world has been bad for a while. If people have to come out and tell you about, you know, their molestation cases, their rape cases, you know, if people have to come outside and speak up totally with pictures, with memory, okay, about this that we speak about today, trust me, you are not, even you who is listening to me, you know what your experience has been like. And this is not to fault anybody, but this is to come out and say we are at a point in the country where we need to shame these things. We should stop hiding them. I don't think it's helping us as a nation. So for me, while other people will be like, they don't see the reason why all of this is coming up now. No, these things have been happening. But the internet has, you know, given us more ability to expose it. To expose it and to put it in the lens of great shame. Because it is a shameful thing for you to be a father. A father. You that is supposed to be the protector of that girl. And you who is listening to me now, some of you, and when I say you, I want to talk to the women specifically over this matter. Some of you women, you know that your husbands are doing these things to your daughters. You are aware, you know. It's not like you don't know. You are aware that your husband is doing this to your daughter and your daughter is going through hell. In fact, you are the ones that have threatened the child that if the child speaks about it, that you people will disown her. The child will do this. You who is supposed to be protecting the child, you are the one who has threatened the child very well. I want to say kudos to you. Okay? So kudos to you for that one. So, like I said, we're getting it together. That's one. And then we have the big three stories here. Okay? Who are not so happy. Oh Lord. Oh Jesus. I want to say this to you, Hard Facts Nation. I am happy with everything that we do as a people. The network is not so fair right now, so that's why all of this is happening. So please bear with me. Bear with me. Bear with me. Okay, I'm still here with you and I know you're still with me. So definitely we're together. Okay. All right. Okay. So we have several of these stories. But I want to play you this one and I want you to listen. All right? Yeah.
1: To you. Who are you first?
2: My first.
1: What's your name? Sony.
2: Sony, what?
1: Who is that? From which state?
2: Your son name?
1: Abia State. So, who is this girl? This girl is what? What happened to this girl? Why are you here first? Why are you here?
2: Are you hearing me?
1: Louder.
2: With a slipper.
1: You did sleep with this your daughter. How old is she? 13 years. How long did you sleep with her?
2: It was 9 years.
1: How long have you been sleeping with her? So, how long have you been sleeping with her? It's a simple question.
3: Answer your question. I don't know.
2: You get my phone, my hand.
3: My brother is the last.
2: You call my hand.
1: How long have you been sleeping with her?
3: Two times.
1: Wait, and she's how many years old? 13 years. How many years she probably start to sleep with her? How many years she probably start to sleep with her?
4: Last year.
1: So she was how many years then? Yeah. Right, you talk to.
0: All right, so if you're listening to that, he's alleged to have been doing that to his daughter since she was 9. That's the girl, and I'm glad that they did due diligence to blur her face. Okay, this is one of my extra stories for today, and it is very, very sad because I can't imagine what it is like. I can't imagine what it is like to have a child experience this. And this has been on the rise for a while. It has been on the rise for a while. So now he's claiming that he has done it only twice. Now, I don't know if it's him saying it that he has done it only twice is going to maybe reduce the fact that what he did is an abomination. By saying, oh, he has only slept with her twice. In the first place, are you supposed to be sleeping with your own daughter? The girl claims he has been doing it since she was 9. He said he has done it only twice and he started doing it last year. And they asked him, how old was she last year when you started doing it? He couldn't answer. So, I want to understand one thing here. What is the joy for you men who do this to your daughters? What is the joy? What is the joy for it, like in it for you? Because I don't get it. A child that God entrusted you with, you are the one now destroying the child's future. Not an outsider, but you. Three weeks ago. Like, if you see the cases of defilement, you know, going on last year, December, Punch posted about, you know, the father-daughter abuse in Nigeria becoming a serious issue, and we're wondering what's going on. In Plateau State, there was a record of 64 cases of minors being raped as of 4 months ago. How do we explain it that even in Edo State, there have been over at least 70 cases of child defilement, and fathers of these children are topping the list as offenders? This is Edo State. This is Edo State. If you have to go state, like, what is the enjoyment for it? For you men who indulge in this evil, how is it okay to you? How does it make sense? And I'm very serious about it because I am highly pained about it. So please, I would want us to look at that issue of this our man who raped his own daughter and has been doing it since she was 9 years old. And he considers it as, you know, he said he only did it twice and he started doing it last year and he has only done it twice. So if you agree that him doing it only twice is okay, you know, and it's not such a problem, because for me, if you don't really want to know how angry I am right now. You don't want to know how angry I genuinely am about this situation. How are you a parent and you would enjoy destroying your child's life And then you come out tomorrow and wonder why your children are running away and they don't want to see you. What are we doing? Okay, while still on that, we're going to move on that, you know, into something else, interesting, okay? Something else that is interesting. We're going to go into something else that is, I'm calling it interesting for a better word at this point. So a set of people were, from what they describe, allegedly hired, you know, to campaign for a certain party. And these people were angry, you know, and they spoke in Hausa. So actually, they were residents of Kano State. You know, they came out for an APC campaign in Kano and wearing their branded shirt and all. One of them, who I believe stood as their spokesman, was saying that, you know, if you keep giving us 3,000 for APC campaign, we won't come again. So likely that means that that's what they've been giving them all the other days they've been coming for the campaign. And some of us borrow transport fare. The guy continued by saying, some of us borrow transport fare to come to the campaign ground and they are only paying us 3,000 naira. So let me play this video for you so that, of course, yes, you get to watch it yourself.
4: Sauran mazabu a madadin waɗannan mutane da kuke gani a bayana da wannan kuma ba su samu damar zuwa ba in dai wannan tafiya haka za a yi to ba za ni ba
5: warai kuwa
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4: tun safa karfe 7 ka sa mun fito wani ya kashe naira 1,000 kan ya tafi

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2: Hello Lagos, you are listening to 99.3 Nigeria Info, and this is the news. Coming up on the news, armed forces dismantle terrorist camps in Borno State. The El-Rufais give defense minister 1 week to prove allegations of Southern Kaduna killings. Africa's largest stock market share sale set for September 14, and Falconets begin under-20 Women's World Cup with a loss. Details of all these major stories and more when we return. 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
2: On the news this hour, soldiers have foiled an ambush by suspected Boko Haram terrorists in Biu local government area of Borno State. Acting military spokesman Captain Mohammed Goni says the troops also dismantled several makeshift camps in the area. No soldier was harmed in the operation. Prove it or we go to court. This is what the El-Rufais have told the Defense Minister Christopher Musa, who alleged that Nasir El-Rufai had a hand in the killings that took place in Southern Kaduna during his tenure. The family says the minister failed to provide any evidence to support his claim and has now given him 7 days to provide proof or issue a full public retraction and apology. The family is warning that failure to comply would leave it with no option but to go to court. In time to talk politics, in a surprising move, NDC presidential candidate Peter Obi has backed his APM opponent Seyi Makinde's ambition, saying the Oyo State governor is qualified to become Nigeria's president. He was speaking at the inauguration of Makinde's campaign office in Abuja, saying political differences should not translate to enmity.
4: You have a candidate who is contesting for president today. Is he qualified to be president? Yes. For us, it's not about desperation. Whoever wins genuinely from a free, fair, credible election, all of us want to work together to save this country from collapse.
2: Makinde promoted his Reset Nigeria agenda and called on the opposition to come together to defeat the ruling APC. He also said Nigeria's crude oil must provide measurable benefits to citizens.
5: What we're seeing today is it doesn't matter who we put forward. If we all come together, we will defeat them. Today, we're not just opening a campaign office. We are opening another door for Nigerians to join the conversation about the future of our country. Well, that is what Reset Nigeria is about.
2: In another news, the National Agency for Food and Drug Administration and Control, NAFDAC, says it has sent 64 people to prison for counterfeiting, with offenders sentenced to between 1 and 7 years without fines. Director General Professor Mojisola Adeyeye announced at a media briefing on Monday that the agency made several arrests in Lagos, Ibadan, Abuja, and Aba during raids targeting fake and substandard products.
6: Fakers are not ghosts. NAFDAC has been on the offensive with coordinated raids, arrests, prosecutions, and large-scale destruction exercises across drugs, drinks, cosmetics, and unwholesome foods. The agency has made destruction a routine zonal activity to ensure seized goods never re-enter the market.
2: She's urging Nigerians to report suspected fake products through NAFDAC's official channels. Away from that, Uber's exit from Nigeria has left thousands of drivers, especially those who financed vehicles through the platform, facing repayment challenges. This is according to the National Treasurer of the Amalgamated Union of App-Based Transporters of Nigeria, Jolaya Moses. Speaking on Nigeria Info's Morning Crossfire, Moses said many of the affected drivers finance their vehicles through hire purchase arrangements and are now struggling to keep up with repayments.
0: It means investors now start chasing all our drivers to make sure that they withdraw their cash. If they are not able to catch up with the repayment, they are now sending maybe 33,000, 40,000 to drivers as a way to compensate them. What does that compensation compare to a car of 8 million, a car of 9 million that is on the platform? And this same Uber, they run a program where drivers have to be collecting cars as high as 15 million, 20, 20 million on the platform. So it's a big blow.
2: He added that the union is now engaging relevant stakeholders on the welfare of affected drivers, while also calling for stronger regulation to protect drivers.
0: Driver cannot go to other platform except your platform. And after you have all this arrangement, you left those drivers dejected and in pain. Nigeria regulators, they are only concerned about their own revenue. They are not concerned about what is the welfare of the citizens, the drivers who are using these app companies. Because one of the major things that affect the driver is the pricing.
2: We'll take a quick pause, and when we return, we'll bring you business, foreign news, and sports. Stay tuned.
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7: The business news.
2: And on the business front, Dangote Petroleum Refinery has signed its initial public offering documents ahead of the offer's proposed opening on September 14. The offer is priced at 525 naira per share with a minimum subscription of 10 shares, meaning investors can participate with a minimum of 5,250 naira. The offer is expected to close on October 13, and the refinery is expected to be listed on the main board of the Nigerian Exchange in November. And the federal government will soon begin disbursing up to $25 million to every qualified Nigerian ship owner under the Cabotage Vessel Financing Fund. The Minister of Marine and Blue Economy, Adebuyiga Oyetola, says the move is aimed at strengthening indigenous shipping and creating more than 30,000 direct and indirect jobs.
3: Foreign news.
2: Artificial intelligence, AI, is now a big part of our lives, and while debate continues over how best to use it, the United Nations has a warning. The global body's High Commissioner for Human Rights, Walker Turk, fears AI could become an existential risk to humanity without binding rules and independent oversight. He was speaking at the Human Rights Council in Geneva.
8: I share the concerns of industry insiders that advanced AI could pose an existential risk to humanity. AI that escapes its testing environment or blackmails developers to prevent itself from being turned off is AI that is too powerful.
3: And now, updates on the sports news.
2: And in sports, Nigeria's Falconets have suffered a 2-0 defeat to Spain in their opening Group F match at the 2026 FIFA Under-20 Women's World Cup in Poland. Marisa Garcia gave Spain the lead in the 13th minute before substitute Alba Serrato doubled their advantage in the second half to seal the win. The Falconets, coached by Moses Aduku, will look to bounce back when they face China in their next group fixture on Thursday. And that's how we'll wrap up the news, but before we go, a reminder of our top stories. Armed forces dismantle terrorist camps in Borno State. The El Rufais give defense minister 1 week to prove allegations of Southern Kaduna killings. Africa's largest stock market share sale set for September 14. And Falconets begin under 20 Women's World Cup with a loss. The news was edited by Hilary Noruka. And remember, you can get more news on our website, nigerinfo.fm. And you can also follow us on social media. Nigeria Info is on X, Facebook, YouTube, Instagram, and TikTok. My name is Israel Uwemumo. 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
5: Making a mistake does not make you special. Everybody makes a mistake. What makes you special is how and if you get up. They said, Carla, why don't you talk about the pearls that you would have given to your 25-year-old self after being a woman on Wall Street for 30 years. So here's how it goes. Dear Carla, the first thing that I'd like to tell you is own your power. When people are starting to question whether or not you can, and you start to doubt whether or not you can, red flag, you have just given away your power. The next thing I'd like to tell you, Carla, is you must be comfortable taking risks. If you never reach far enough to hit that wall, you won't know how far you can go. What's the worst that can happen if you take a risk and it doesn't work out? So you fail. But guess what? Failure always brings you a gift. And that gift is called experience. The third piece of advice, Carla, is remember.

0: lived on the premises.
1: Mm. Which is a good plan.
0: Now,
1: yeah,
0: they scattered the whole school. I hear local government has taken over. They've turned the staff quarters into a housing estate.
1: Interesting. A school.
0: And it's just like what happened to KC, completely run down. I heard the government also did the same thing now with GCI.
1: Okay.
0: GCI,
1: Badon.
0: And the old students have... So we'd like to thank the old students. We should be thanking them.
1: I think it's a model. It's a public-private partnership model.
0: And it's good that Nigerians are ready to give back.
1: Uncle Jimmy, Nigerians have always been ready to give back. In fact, so because I work in the philanthropy space, well, not necessarily philanthropy, but I lead an organization where I steward grants.
0: Mm.
1: The data is very clear. Nigerians give more to Nigerians than any development agency.
0: Hmm.
1: It is very clear. Nigerians give themselves. In fact, extended more to Africans. It's a Nigerian-African thing to give your people, your neighbor, your brother, your sister. That is why, if we're thinking critically in this country, the diaspora money has significant effect on our economic position.
0: Yes.
1: And so it's not new behavior. It's culture for a Nigerian to give the next
0: person. But unfortunately, it's been abused.
1: It's been abused and unmanaged. And, you know, so the management is usually the challenge. Like, and then if it's Nigeria, we have too many policies. So the policies, we have them. It is where
0: on paper,
1: do we implement? Do we track implementation? Is the track to trace to find the data? These are the things. That's what is the maintenance culture we keep talking about that we don't have. If
0: KC is so run down. The last time I went to their campus on VI, I shed tears. What is wrong with us? Anyway, we are not talking about KC today. It is what it is, but congratulations to King's College.
1: Yes.
0: I'd like to thank the boys for what they have done. I'd like to plead with the parents, rather than start demonstrating or whatever, work with the old boys.
1: Yes.
0: Work with them. You know? Work with them. They have told me that it doesn't mean that it's going to be an elite school per se. There'll be scholarships, there'll be, you know, and they put down their personal money.
1: The truth of the matter is that education is expensive, which is why it's meant to be a public good, because the average citizen cannot afford education. In Nigeria, how much are we spending per child? You need to see the countries that have the best outcomes and see how much their per child cost is.
0: Have you
1: thousands
0: been to Rwanda?
1: Of dollars. Yes, many times.
0: I understand that private education has collapsed.
1: Yes.
0: Because the public schools are top notch.
1: The government is investing heavily. So you have to invest the money. This 100 billion that KC has, old boys have put together, it's, you can imagine them managing that money. Maybe it come. I don't know how much the government gives federal government schools, but it might not surprise us that they've never gotten that amount of money together.
0: Half of the amount doesn't even get there.
1: Exactly. By the time it's to trickle down, all the hands have. And these are the issues. These are the issues. So, education is expensive, no doubt. Everywhere in the world is being subsidized.
0: It's expensive. My heart did beam.
1: It is.
0: Because school starts now, and I wonder what school fees are going to be like.
1: Yes, school fees have had to. I think it started the last academic year, where the shocks happened. You know, that was when everybody, the dollar naira shocks, the petrol shocks, the electricity tariff shocks, and all of those shocks happened.
0: What kind of fees are we looking at this year?
1: No, I mean, it ranges. Again, you know, Nigeria is a very complex economic ladder picture that we have. So we don't have the typical low middle income. There's low, there's middle low, there's low. There's, you know, then there's low middle, there's middle, then there's upper middle. Then when you get to the upper class, you still have the ranges, which is why you see the various ranges, you know, kinds of schools. So every Nigerian has a school that fits their pocket. We have the ones that you pay 100 naira per day schools, 500 naira per day schools, heavily funded by community, by donors, by, you know, I guess some people bootstrap with their family members and the community members. So there are so many

0: versions of schools. So, but school, I know that in a particular school, I know that the school fees went up to almost like 45% up.
1: What do you think will be the average percentage this year?
0: No, I think it's stable. It became stable this year. Between 10 to 15 is average because people were just adjusting. Yes, they were adjusting. The real jump was in the previous academic year that we just finished. This academic year was just to stabilize some things, you know, because quite a few things had stabilized away. You were not having increased power costs. We're not having. So what people are shifting for is now the teacher costs, you know, like the quality of teachers you have.
1: Yes,
0: you
1: because have I heard that if some of the schools that even charge expensive fees, it's not reflected in the pay of the teachers.
0: Oh, no, never really. Oh, sadly, yes. Never. They have never been congruent. It's unfortunate. It's unfortunate. And we're actually beginning to feel the pinch of that. Because a lot of teachers have found another opportunity to earn much more than they would in the classroom. So many of them, the good ones, have left the classroom and are now online, doing online tutoring.
1: Yes,
0: there's a massive market, global market there.
1: Yes.
0: So we're now seeing the less desirable teachers in most of our classrooms.
1: I know of a teacher, I hope she's not listening. Don't worry, I won't mention her name. I have a teacher who's very close to my daughter who just teaches online.
0: Yeah.
1: And all her students are abroad.
0: Absolutely. So why would you be in an actual physical classroom where probably the best you could earn is 400,000 naira? Meanwhile, you could charge a per hour cost of $50.
1: Yeah.
0: And you can have six students in a week where you do per hour $30 to $50 in our week. Six, that's what ranging between $180 to $300 per week. That comes to $1,000+ per month. So why would you be inside the classroom? So the good ones invest in their devices, in the ambience of their room, in their own training, their own personal training, on how to deliver excellent lessons online. And then some of them have created their own businesses.
1: Is there a big demand for the demand?
0: There is a massive demand. Don't forget that particularly Nigerians in the diaspora are non-English speaking countries. This is the market.
1: Okay.
0: Non-English speaking countries, Asia, for example, the Japanese, the South Koreans, all those kinds of people who want their children to speak English. So they pay for that service because a lot of Nigerians are English trained. So Nigerians come cheaper than getting the English people, British people, or the Americans.
1: When you said the one that English trained, I remember the this happened about 30 years ago. We were looking for a school in Festac. So we tried one nursing school. And I happened to go much earlier to pick him, you know. I arrived much earlier. And then I said, say one, biggie belly. That's fine. If I told him, I'm sure he's forgotten what happened.
0: Yeah.
1: So the standard of our teachers has also improved, I assume. You have more people now volunteering to be teachers.
0: Yes, because they earn decent living doing this remote work. You don't have to wake up with a hustle and bustle. You can time your day because, again, you can decide if you are working mostly with those in the diaspora.
1: Yeah.
0: Then if your clientele is Canada, Australia, the United States,
1: so
0: then you work within. Yeah, so in your daytime, you sleep, you do what you need to, you reschedule yourself. A lot of them are earning better. And the good ones, I'm talking about the good ones, because if you're a poor teacher, if the quality of your teaching is bad in classroom, you're also going to be bad in online.
1: There a possibility? Can I say, because, you know, it's not over till it's over. I think go get straight bullet. Get from begin now. Can we now homeschool our children?
0: See,
1: is it an option?
0: Yes. Yes, you can homeschool your children. In fact, it's part of the national policy on non-state schools as one of the alternative options for schooling. So you can actually homeschool your teachers. There's a lady called Blog. She's doing it very well, And
1: she's here.
0: She's here in Lagos. And she's doing a complete homeschooling for her children. And she has a whole community that she supports that does homeschooling. And guess what? Gen Z, the oldest Gen Z that are parents now, are beginning to choose that, because homeschooling has historically delivered better outcomes in terms of academic
1: and
0: performance.
1: And also the security anyway.
0: Yes.
1: All those kidnaps and...
0: You don't have to... And they'll get to learn more. They get to learn more because they are longer at home, longer.
1: But what about the going
0: socialization?
1: To socialization?
0: Yeah. I don't know. I mean, what is socialization?
1: Something has to give anyway.
0: So what is socialization really? Because at the end of the day, it's really, I'm going to take my children to units of socializations that they require. So, for example, if you live in a neighborhood, in an estate, there's socialization there. You can deliver on those things. It depends on how the parent is smart enough to create. But not everybody, by the way, can do it. Because it takes intention, in fact, rigorous intention.

0: Look at the telephone. There are so many people calling. Yeah. Let's take another one. Hello, good morning.
1: Yeah, good morning, Uncle Jimmy.
0: Morning.
1: Yeah, and good morning to your guest there.
2: Good morning.
1: So, my name is Femi. I'm calling from the United Kingdom.
0: Yeah.
1: So, I joined you after really listening to the conversation around public school. So I think a lot of these things has to do with the state government's putting in more effort in these schools. Hmm. With myself, my primary school was a public primary school. It is called Ebutero Nursery and Primary School. So that was my primary school, and my secondary school was Igbobi College, Yaba.
2: Nice.
0: I hate all the Igbobians.
1: Yeah. So I just think. I think a lot of the people in charge of this. Firstly, I'll say that we don't have teachers like we used to have them. The people you find teaching now are more like us that we found our share, Arisha. We just went into teaching.
0: They're not motivated.
1: When they were just not like teachers. A lot of the teachers we had there will say that they went to teaching teachers training college, or they were proper teachers. Mm-hmm. Do you understand what I mean? But now we're just a lot of people just going to school and they are not able to get any job, just put them in teaching. So there's the motivation is not there, and also the government is not deliberate, they're not putting in much effort to see development in all of these schools because they're not private schools. So I think when we look into that, and a lot of these things also has to do with the media can also help, because a lot of us went to this public schools, but we're not talking about that. We're pushing our kids to private school. And I knew what my dad did. Well, he wanted us to go to Igbobi College because he did not go. So that's the thing. And I hope maybe eventually we can always have this school come back, because it is pride whenever I drive around my primary school and I see, this is a Butero Nursery and Primary School where I used to go then. You understand what I mean? So it's really, I hope we can, I hope God will help us, like we only see in Nigeria.
0: Amen.
2: Now that's a
1: product. All right, have a nice day, everyone.
2: Thank you. That's a product of complete public education.
0: Public education, yeah.
2: It should tell us something.
0: Yeah.
2: It and tells us it's well. Important for everybody to know.
0: Mm.
2: And the same, we still have children like that.
0: Oh, if you see some kids there's one kid that I'm mentoring, just finished in public school.
2: Yeah. In any case, it's your right to have that your free education paid by the government, because it's a public good and an investment.
0: What was always said was that it shouldn't be by mouth only. It should be by action. And I'm proud to say that this person I'm thinking of as I sit down here is indigent. So went to real indigent secondary school, but she's doing very, very well.
2: Exactly.
0: And that's she can hold her own anywhere.
2: I've worked with a lot of them.
0: Hi, is Mrs. Adefisayo?
2: Oh, she's fine. I spoke to her last week. She's doing very well. And her tenure was really good on the Commissioner of Education. So she delivered on the test, and she was intentional.
0: Who's the new commissioner now?
2: Honorable Tolani Jamiu.
0: Do you work with him? No, not
2: directly. Yes.
0: Has she improved things or what?
2: Has he improved?
0: Oh, he's a man.
2: Yes, I think it's on the table to look at. So
0: you don't look too happy. I mean,
2: I feel there's much to do, much more to do. We're looking forward to some of the things that he would give us as reports.
0: Correct me if I'm wrong. I feel more comfortable when the head of any education unit is a woman.
2: Yeah, I mean, we have theories who have said it, that the nurturing hormone is typical of women.
0: Did very well.
2: And I think Jamiu is working on some other types of intervention. Like, he's brought in the out-of-school program. It's under his tenure. And
0: is he a politician by any chance?
2: I think he's a politician.
0: That is where the problem would lie.
2: Not necessarily a technocrat. While Adefisayo was a technocrat.
0: My advice to government is to make... Because education comes with a big budget.
2: Mm-hmm.
0: You don't want to put a politician there.
2: Mm.
0: Put a technocrat. So who would... I think that's why we saw a difference.
2: Mm.
0: Hello, good morning. Morning.
3: Hello, good morning, Uncle Jimmy.
0: Morning.
2: Good morning.
3: Yeah, I can use my name from the UK.

0: Just a follow-up to what the other caller from the UK said.
1: Yes.
0: I also went to a public school.
1: Really?
0: And recently, but that was in Kwara State.
1: Yes.
0: Recently, these four students, we came together again, and someone actually went to the school and took photos of what the school has become.
1: Hmm.
0: It's unbelievable.
1: Hmm.
0: The hall where we wrote our WAEC, when it has become so dilapidated, no roof, grasses overgrown, and it's saddening. It's really terrible. Government is not paying any premium on education in Nigeria, and it's very terrible. And that's why the private sector seems to have taken over.
1: Mm.
0: And if you now don't have at least some money, you are not sure that you'll be able to get quality education
2: to
0: children. It's really unfortunate.
1: Yeah.
0: Then the second thing is about teaching. If you notice these days, even the people that study education, especially the university, what I've noticed is when it comes to admission, is they will give all the good courses to the people that have legs. Then they now give. So for those who maybe you don't know so many people and stuff like that, they now push them to education. And it's a kind of demeaning that profession in itself. But teaching is a noble profession. I've met people here in the UK, they tell you, I'm training to be a teacher, and they are happy. And I'm like, God, I've never had someone in Nigeria say, being happy that you are training to be a teacher. And what makes it worse is the economy. Because ordinarily, how many teachers will earn their salary and be able to go home with what they earn in Nigeria?
1: Mm-hmm.
2: Yeah.
0: But here, even if you are a cleaner, at least what will end, you are able to live a normal life.
1: Yeah.
0: Our politicians have destroyed everything.
1: Okay,
0: something
1: needs
0: to change in this country. Thank you, sir.
1: I am aware that the UK has Tony Blair to thank because it was during his tenure that he professionalized the teaching profession.
2: Mm-hmm.
1: So he's right.
2: Your take home does not take you home, it is bound to be a problem. And so whatever first sector is facing it, and by the way, it's not only the teaching profession that is facing it, the health profession is facing it.
1: Mm.
2: Our doctors in Nigeria are not premium paid for
1: only the judges years. Are premium paid.
2: Listen, it is so when the two biggest conditions for a thriving life, that is the top two when you're looking at HDI, is deprioritized in terms of reward and value, then it is bound to be that our country and our citizens, we will never get to Uhuru when it comes to our GDP.
1: Look at what they're doing to the pensioners.
2: Exactly.
1: So the other day I saw a video, a director said when she was a director, she was taking 500 and something thousand. I think now she takes less than 100,000 home, which she doesn't even get on time.
2: Interesting.
1: But look at the governor's pension.
2: Well, these are the issues.
1: Look at the governor's pension in Lagos.
2: Mm-hmm.
1: For example, it will tell you that our politicians are wicked,
2: and we have to get to a point
1: wicked.
2: When the citizens activate their office. I have to say it again, and I say it often, that we're too the docility amongst the citizenry is also a big or our biggest challenge. And so, people definitely say things like, when you've monetized accountability, then it can be a challenge. People, I give you 2,000 now, you go and do different because everybody's thinking of the moment. How do I survive this moment? So if it's subsistence living, that is the culture, character of 90% of us, I'm sorry.
1: I think it's time the citizenry rose up. I don't mean in rioting or whatever, but it's time they rose up and face this politician. Like, hey, listen.
2: Keep you accountable.
1: Look at the house. Look at the guys who are members of the House of Assembly. Look at what they take home.
2: So keep them accountable.
1: Look at what the teacher takes home.
2: Yes. look at what it takes. It could never work. It could never work. The take home does not do anything for them. Some teachers in private schools cannot afford to put their children in the schools that they teach.
1: Oh, many.
2: I'm talking about private sector.
1: Many.
2: So until these things are taken care of, we would not get to where we need to be.
1: One of the reasons why we have to consult on KC is because the money voted for it never gets down.
2: On its way down.
1: On its way down.
2: It loses flavor.
1: Everybody they chopping on. No.
2: We have to be honest about it, because every time you put a tag on the government, then you have to put a tag on the people within the government. I know governments serve as an enabler because you are the example people are watching.
1: I think the citizenry have to. It's high time they held the politicians by the jugular.
2: Yes.
1: What is good for the goose
2: accountable
1: should be good for the gander.
2: Yes.
1: If you have a governor who every 3 years you buy him 5 cars,
2: when you finish as a commissioner, you are given
1: a house.
2: Maybe you do one term and then you're given
1: a judge. Once I appointed the judge, you're given a house, it becomes yours for life.
2: For a 4 year time
1: for 4 years, yes.
2: Job.
1: Yes.
2: Only
1: but if you're a doctor, you're a professor.
2: No.
1: I don't think there's any professor that gets up to $1 million a month.
2: Wow.
1: Yeah.
2: You mean in the entire Nigeria? That's important information for us.
1: I don't think so.
2: To look into.
1: I don't think so. Or doctor.
2: That's true.
1: Or doctor.
2: My professor.
1: I wish I could put a call through and call my friend. He won't mention, want me to mention his name.
2: Even my friend has a professor. I can ask her.
1: I was told that Lasuth, there is no professor in Lasuth that gets up to $1 million. I'd like to be proven wrong.
2: Interesting. So how do we get education right then?
1: You see? What about health?
2: Interesting.
1: What about health?
2: That is something to be seriously worried
1: about. And we
2: sit
1: down, when it's time for elections, you start distributing money. Once the elections are over, you back to square one.
2: So every 4 years...
1: And people
2: will
1: take it.
2: Every 4 years, you take the loot.
1: And people will take it.
2: You would
1: you wait for them to come and campaign
2: years.
1: Again. Yes. It's about time our people held them by the jugular and say, oh, guys, sit down. These are
2: demands. We're not talking to ourselves enough. I think we need to actively pursue ourselves to keep us accountable to keeping the government accountable.
1: I think the first set of people we have to beg are the religious leaders. Because they're the ones who will keep telling you hope. God has a way of doing things. And you should just be hoping and be prayerful. Fast for 25 days.
2: That's why I like what the family, I don't know if you know Femi Lazarus. I like what he's doing with a lot of his style of gospel. He's so young, you should find him. You'll be interested in seeing how his direction is interesting.
1: It's a
2: young pastor who challenges and asks questions.
1: We have all our churches investing in warehouses, in buildings, stadiums, in buildings. No factories for people to work. No means by which you can force this politicians to juggle. If you take up any political position, minus the chop where you go chop inside, even the one way then will give you quote unquote legally.
2: We cannot continue this way. I mean, it's being
1: let
2: pushed
1: them
2: back.
1: Come and tell us what work a senator does that the professor doesn't do.
2: Exactly. Exactly.
1: Some of them have Maybachs, Rolls Royce. Now, even for the optics that I'm serving the people, I shouldn't be seen living ostentatiously.
2: Yeah.
1: They don't care.
2: It's called wealth without enterprise. Because how do you become wealthy without a track record of the industry
1: we are now
2: associated
1: back now.
2: To you?
1: What will our people do now? You go to the center and say, "Senator, please now, I have to pay my child school fees. Can you help me?" Honorable. And I know we are here for you. Year in, year out, day in, day out. Let's pick a call. Hello, good morning. Hello. Yeah, good morning.
3: Good morning, Okudi.
1: Oh, we have lost. We have gone out of time.
3: Hello, Okudi.
1: Sorry, Pastor. We have run out of time.
3: All right.
1: Sorry, all right. I got to go, brother.
2: Yes.
1: Shall we meet on Saturday?
2: Okay.
1: Let's do it again.
2: Okay. Let's do that.
1: So we'll postpone this just till Saturday. Mm-hmm. We'll continue. Okay. Yes. Thank you very much, Ruda Dibu.
2: Yes,
1: thank you
2: my
1: very
2: pleasure
1: much.
2: All the time.
1: And my son, that project is working. I can tell you that. It's working. Okay, that's all I have for you today. What's up, Lagos comes up next, so don't go away.

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8: And this is the news update at 10 a.m. on the news this hour. The Lagos State Government is asking residents to help shape its 2027 budget. The Commissioner for Economic Planning and Budget, Okpe George, spoke at the first budget consultation for the Ikeja Division. He says residents' priorities will include roads, healthcare, education, and transportation. And Uber's exit from Nigeria has left thousands of drivers, especially those who financed vehicles through the platform, facing repayment challenges. This is according to the Amalgamated Union of App-Based Transporters of Nigeria. Its National Treasurer, Jolaya Moses, says many of the affected drivers finance their vehicles through hire purchase arrangements and are now struggling to keep up with repayments. And outside Nigeria, artificial intelligence is now a big part of our lives. And while debate continues over how best to use it, the United Nations has a warning. The global body's High Commissioner for Human Rights, Walker Turk, fears AI could become an existential risk to humanity without binding rules and independent oversight. He was speaking at the Human Rights Council in Geneva. And we'll wrap up the update by telling you that in sports, the 2026-2027 UEFA Champions League begins today, with six matches scheduled in the opening round of the expanded 36-team league phase. Real Madrid hosts Inter Milan, while Manchester City travel to Porto, with Borussia Dortmund facing Villarreal and Club Brugge hosting Aston Villa. Paris Saint-Germain entered the new campaign as defending champions after beating Arsenal on penalties in last season's final to win the trophy for a second straight year. PSG will begin their title defense tomorrow against Slovan Bratislava, while Barcelona, Liverpool, Arsenal and Bayern Munich also start their campaigns this week. My name is Israel Uwim Umor. Remember, coming up next is What's Up Lagos with Feta and Stretch. But before I go, I want to let you know that you can listen to Nigeria Info wherever you are. 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
0: Let's talk.
5: What do you know Lagos for? The crazy? The hustle? The bustle? The non-stop vibes? Or all of it? Now imagine if the whole Lagos had a show on the radio. A show that makes you laugh out loud, debate your heart out, and let you sound off on the stories making the rounds. Everyday dilemma, crazy conversations, and moments that will have you saying, only in Lagos. A little unhinged.

0: finish my voice. Thank you, thank you.
1: This voice is usually his reserve. It's not meant for now, it's meant for December. But he's here. Yes, the voice is coming. Yeah.
0: Good morning to you, Lagos, Nigeria. How are you? What's up, diasporans? The Lagosians, I left this place to the other Ottawa and the rest of them. Lagosians who left Lagos for a while outside Lagos. Lagosians in Ibadan.
1: Lagosians on the bypass that has there for 3 days.
0: Lagosians at TBS this morning. I see. Your white is fine.
1: What's up, Lagos? Yes, you know, I heard, you know, I told you my dad died, and I heard that where he is, that he died there again, so he has gone to another place.
0: What's the worry?
1: So the thing is that, what's that?
0: What is going on with you?
1: So that's
0: who gave you, but okay, you used the staffer for six
1: hash. Staffer for six
0: hash. We went to reach him and they heard,
1: yes,
0: oh
1: they
0: my
1: said,
0: God.
1: So they said in that place he has died.
0: Wait, the place that he went to after he died, he has died there now.
1: Where everybody, you know, my father died when death was raining. So he died.
0: Let's do this thing after sound off, because this place be, that we are going now, I'm not sure with that. We're not going to reach John.
1: But sir, my father, you know where
0: we'll
1: you can be.
0: We'll revisit this
1: where can be born again.
0: No, my father died.
2: Life can be fun,
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2: Keep dates.
0: All right, Lagos, we feel that you need to know that the federal government has increased its borrowings from domestic investors by 90.5% year on year to 24.7 trillion naira in the 8 months to August 2026 against 12.98 trillion naira in the corresponding period of 2025. That's the first 8 months of 2025. Findings from the government's various public finance data also show that credit to government grew more than four times faster than credit to the private sector during the same period. The data are generated from the Debt Management Office, DMO, and the Central Bank of Nigeria, CBN's current reports. These developments come against the backdrop of a massive rise in government revenue, as reported by some key agencies, including the Nigeria Revenue Service, Nigerian Customs Office, and the Nigerian National Petroleum Company Limited, among others. In addition to the massive revenue inflow, public concerns also point to savings from petrol subsidy removal, as well as massive naira cash translations from the floating of the exchange rate. Many people are pointing to extra budgetary spending, and I'm talking about public commentators, and other unaccounted fiscal exposures as compounding the government's cash flow crisis that may have compelled extensive borrowing across domestic and foreign windows. Meanwhile, the latest CBN data on money and credit show that credit to the government rose by 43% year on year to 33.92 trillion naira in July 2026 from 23.69 trillion naira in July 2025. But credit to the private sector grew by only 9.6% year on year to 83.43 trillion naira in July 2026 from 76.13 trillion naira in July 2025. Thus, credit to the government grew 4.5 times faster than credit to private sector. Findings also show that the surge in federal government's borrowing was driven largely by increased issuance of federal government bonds, savings bonds, and Nigerian treasury bills. Nigerian Treasury. Yeah. So further breakdown showed that borrowing through federal government bonds rose to 145% year on year in the first 8 months in 2026. And similarly, borrowing through NTBs increased by 78.6% year on year to 16.92 trillion in the first 8 months of 2026. Chief Executive Officer of the Center for Promotion of Private Enterprise, Muda Yusuf, said the size of the 2026 budget was one of the biggest factors behind the increase in borrowing. He says when you compare the size of this year's budget with that of last year, there has been a significant increase. The budget this year is over 60 trillion naira, he said. He added that exchange rate movements had significantly increased the cost of capital projects, while the naira value of external debts and the cost of saving servicing domestic debt has also risen. Yusuf warned that increased borrowing would raise debt service costs and reduce the government's ability to fund other areas of the economy. As the government borrows more, its debt service cost also increases. Meanwhile, the experts are projecting that the federal government domestic borrowing would rise further before the end of this year. Mm-hmm. It was said that under a target aligned scenario, full year borrowing should close around 29 trillion naira. However, he said refinancing requirement and possible revenue shortfalls could push gross domestic issuance to between 30 trillion naira and 33 trillion naira. They are projecting also that domestic borrowing could finish around 30 trillion naira, but one that it could rise to between 32 trillion and 34 trillion if government spending continued to exceed revenue expectations. It's a long read.
1: So let me just ask, because someone should actually try to explain this mathematics. There's no mathematics in. From what you have read now, custom is up, NUPRC is up, subsidy savings
0: revenue is up
1: in the bank, the naira float is generating windfalls, and yet the same government is borrowing from domestic investors.
0: Yeah.
1: It has jumped from 90.5% to 24.7 trillion.
0: Mm.
1: Okay, if the money is truly flowing in, like this thing you read is claiming now. Okay, someone should like to explain to me the government, why are you borrowing four times more than you can let the private sector borrow?
0: Exchange rate.
1: And you are,
0: exchange rate now. See, if you look at last year's budget and this year, this one is higher because of
1: you have. Oh God, let me.
0: Things don't cost.
1: Let me just take it easy. Okay, so what is missing from Muda's explanation here, as I'm checking these figures you're writing to me, is that there's a massive revenue inflow. Where did it go to? 60 trillion naira budget doesn't explain 33 trillion in a projected debt. So your budget is 60 trillion. You say, look, so what you've just read now is like telling me I took two steps forward and I ran back.
0: There are a lot of bone of contention in this story. The first one is that the government is borrowing so aggressively. It's competing with private sector.
1: Yes.
0: That's one for available money.
1: It's borrowing times four more.
0: Yeah, so that one is there.
1: Yes.
0: The other one is that it's going to increase. The way you are looking at it,
1: it's not
0: before
1: ending.
0: The end of this year, it's going to increase. And I'm asking, what are these monies being used for?
1: Where are they, first of all?
0: Where are they? I am Lagos. Look around you. Just try and just check your side.
1: Any box you see.
0: Because it may be open. Where, you know, another thing again is, me and you might just be myopic. We are in the studio. We don't know what is happening outside.
1: We don't know.
0: So please let us check your side.
1: Like yesterday.
0: My hair would sleep. You know, after this show.
1: Yesterday it was raining. I didn't know it was raining outside. I didn't look outside.
0: So help us check around you. These monies could be put into so much good use that we are not seeing. Please check your environment. Check under your bed. Check.
1: Yes.
0: Check your body. Check your pulse.
1: Yes.
0: Check your pulse too. What are these monies? What are they really being used for? Because
1: where
0: I don't know.
1: Where are the monies?
0: We are hearing about a lot of racketeering looks happening.
1: This one is coming in.
0: You know,
1: this one is coming.
0: Monies
1: in.
0: Are being used
1: this
0: for social investment that we are not. I don't. Maybe we are not seeing it. Lagos. Maybe we are not seeing it. We really.
1: We are not
0: really,
1: looking the right places.
0: Really, I was coming to work this morning. TBS is on shutdown. The campaign is ongoing, and everybody's wearing their. They are looking so beautiful this morning with their nice hats and whatever it is. What are you going to converge to talk about? The fact that if you're giving power again, you will do much better than you are doing now. The thing is, look, this administration had 3 years to do a lot of points proving. A lot of it. This is not even me saying they have it.
1: 34 trillion.
0: But where are these monies actually going to? What infrastructure? What are the tangible things you've done to improve the lives of individuals in this country? Again, I may not have.
1: Do you know that three?
0: It's showing in your body.
1: So three trillion naira in quarterly interest. 3 trillion. You're not using it to build anything. You're using it to pay for what you have. Come on. 3 trillion. 3,000 billion.
0: Come on, we dey borrow.
1: 3 trillion to service it, to rub it, Ori.
0: I heard you the first time.
1: I'm trying to say it.
0: I heard you the first time.
1: To rub Ori on his 3 trillion. 3 trillion is

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1: but life in itself can be hard.
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0: This is Sound Off,
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0: Mm-hmm. 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
9: The Independent National Electoral Commission has dismissed claims that Nigerians have lost confidence in their country's electoral system.
10: So Nigeria's exporting oil, and Nigeria is also importing petrol. How about that?
11: Well, what would have informed you rejecting an emergency case? 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Gunshot wounds are emergency.
0: It's always more conversation on 99.3 Nigeria Info. Let's talk. More conversation. More talk. More. Right after this.
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0: Shola has been working all his life to tell you that he could not build a room and parlor. 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
1: To claim he doesn't have any and using that to push his candidacy is disingenuous.
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0: through on the clock right here on 99.3 Nigeria Info. There might just be a little breakthrough. Well, before we get into that, please let me just quickly say this. This is when 2026, this is when first century. There's some things that we still do in Nigeria that aches me, like to the high heavens. I feel like we can't talk over, emphasize it. But jungle justice, did you hear about the story of that man that was killed some days to his wedding just because he hit somebody? I don't know. There could have been other ways. You could have held that man until the police came or dragged him to the police station than just beating him to death. I think four people have been arrested by the police now for that thing that happened. But we need to really clamp down and talk against jungle justice. If you don't be a part of it,
1: I really kicked against that trend that was going on.
0: They would tell people,
1: it became
0: 99 days for the thief,
1: and from there, that's just mini jungle justice. You take. Do stuff that
0: take
1: you
0: the law
1: like
0: into your hands.
1: You know that guy died now for whatever he did. The law has something. Police go let them go. Then go you go bribe them. That's not your role.
0: It's
1: not your job to take your life.
0: Yes, see something, say something, report. You've done your part.
1: And to everybody, no matter how frustrated you are.

0: No matter how angry you are at what's going on around you, nothing gives you the right to take a life.
1: Please.
0: Nothing.
1: And sometimes you nothing find, we've heard stories of how people who are actually in this mob, they don't even know what started. They just joined. And then the person who they are beating and hitting, the person might just be
0: innocent.
1: The one that happened in the north some months back, the woman who was asking for directions from children, the next thing they came upon her, they say she was a kidnapper, and they beat
0: that
1: her.
0: Was it.
1: And that was it. That was it.
0: So if we can individually say we know that we are all charged to a certain point, that we sometimes you don't reason. Nothing gives you the right to take
1: a
0: life.
1: Because they take it or leave
0: nothing.
1: It. No matter what the person done,
0: nothing.
1: You have done it to you.
0: You
1: have not committed a crime.
0: Worse than that person.
1: I don't know how you're going to sleep.
0: We're
1: at
0: all
1: night,
0: in this frustration together. We're all in this place together. Nothing gives you the right to take a life. Nothing.
1: Speak against,
0: don't be part of
1: justice,
0: it. If you can't stop them, if you don't try to stop,
1: report
0: if 6 or 7
1: something.
0: Or 8 or 10 of you say, let's stop this thing, they can't mob 6 or 7 or 8 or 10 of you. Don't follow the trend. Just let me, if I talk now, they go talk, say now, with us. Mm. If you gather people, this is wrong. If you start muting, this is wrong. And get some sanity into that group, they will stop that thing. Nothing gives you the right to take a life. You can't bring a life in by yourself. You don't have a right to take any life.
1: Anyway, that's for that, okay? There might just be a little breakthrough in the land of, in the life after
0: in the
1: here.
0: Beyond.
1: In the beyond.
0: Yeah.
1: We have just come upon something very important. Some of you might have tried these mints and realized that you could not get any feedback.
0: Yeah.
1: What you probably don't know is that the person you are trying to contact
0: might have changed
1: a location.
0: And they don't call it death, chef, in that place.
1: They call it what?
0: Pew?
1: They call it, okay.
0: That's where Pew is from. So, okay, it's too long ago. When someone is alive here, after the person lives to a certain extent, the person dies.
1: Yeah.
0: And they go to place streets paved with gold. So those streets paved with gold, there will be no car.
1: There's a street, there has to be a car.
0: Okay.
1: Because there's movement.
0: There are mansions, no glass, everything. Wouldn't there people be clean those? People are walking.
1: Yes, now there'll be
0: so
1: security people
0: that,
1: and all that.
0: There'll be security, there'll be everything. And so they are living.
1: Life continues.
0: Yes. So when they get to a certain extent, they are old. My father died a long time ago. I never expected to see.
1: When
0: they
1: again at old age, now pioned. Oh.
0: So now where he is now? We need another app.
1: Hey,
0: to be able to reach him.
1: That's another money.
0: But they already researching.
1: Because the thing is, once we realized that a lot of our family members were leaving, our friends decided to create. I know you people know this now. This app,
0: you know.
1: We can reach. We've helped some of you. We've helped some of you to reach your loved ones.
0: Star
1: 446 hash.
0: Yes.
1: Once you
0: on
1: die, they'll just show you. If you want to speak, press 1. And so we do that.
0: But
1: we call.
0: It costs a lot too. It costs a lot.
1: So we've been. I didn't even know this was happening.
0: I've been talking to him.
1: When did you?
0: I called him 2 weeks ago. Mm-hmm. I forgot to tell you. So I called him 2 weeks ago. When I got in touch with him. Then he left his. They don't call it phone. Their device. He left his device.
1: They call it device. They call it device.
0: That's this cell phone we are carrying here.
1: They call it device. There.
0: It's not physical. It's not something you can touch.
1: Just continue. So they call it a device over there. They could have called it anything.
0: They didn't call it. They don't call it death.
1: They call it pin. But they call phone device.
0: Device.
1: He wasn't say the voice, but continue.
0: So, when I then called, somebody picked his device and said, are you
1: picked
0: the...
1: Picked his device.
0: It's not
1: you
0: physical.
1: You know, I've been going along with this from the beginning. Like,
0: it's not physical now. To pick there is not like to pick here. Somebody had access. Let me just say it. This thing I want to say is really touching.
1: Your imagination is worrying me at this point. Because I know about the staff of 6 hash. I know about the
0: can you let me establish the point?
1: But now when you get here and you say you called.
0: Somebody might need this information now. You're disturbing it. So the person then said, the person is one of the people that he met there.
1: Mm-hmm.
0: My father met there. The guy had already died. So it's not about how long you stay there before you pew. It's only Almighty who know when to pew you.
1: Some people say that they've been seeing when their father died, they were seeing him in the dream. After some time, you stopped seeing him.
0: That is when
1: some of you was even appearing to you.
0: Exactly.
1: After some time, he stopped appearing.
0: Now you're going to where I'm going to. So, my father pewed.
1: So, where he is now?
0: To reach it now is what we're trying to see how we can do all the networks. Everybody's doing research now to see how we can move it from there to get. Even those that are there, they can't reach them. They can't reach him. Those that have died. God. So the man is, well, he made some friends, huh? And he said some things. So
1: is it? Oh my God.
0: Are you thinking about your dad too? Sorry, just take it easy.
1: Don't do this, please.
0: Sorry.
1: Hold on.
0: Sorry.
1: So he might even have left some properties for you for when you
0: yes,
1: will get there.
0: Yes, I will go now. Of course.
1: When you go there. So
0: my father,
1: you
0: my, yeah, there are many mansions. Yes, now. So let me tell you something. The way he, now, when he left Etna, he sent me to school. Do you think that he will just go there and just be living for himself?
1: You have new children. Won't he have new children?
0: No, he has children. He doesn't have children there now. They don't do all those things there. No.
1: They can't have kids, but they can die again.
0: They didn't die. They pion. They didn't die. It's not.
1: There
0: dead.
1: Has to be some kind of relationship they would have again there, aside just
0: friends.
1: Making friends. No.
0: I'm the one that's communicating with people. I know what
1: I don't
0: I'm
1: understand
0: saying.
1: Me. I've not communicated. Which one?
0: So what I said? How many times have you talked to your father?
1: Like every time you do yours, I do mine. Duh.
0: Okay. So, but why? So how come your father has not pion?
1: My father don't say no one.
0: Pion. It's not by choice.
1: And that means the Almighty still sees him.
0: Yes,
1: to
0: doing
1: be there.
0: Something there. Or
1: when
0: maybe
1: he back on really. Okay, he died when death was raining.
0: Died, when death was raining, my father just said, you see bucket, just kick and poom. Then he left. That's what he did wrong. He kicked the bucket. So, right there now, he has pion. He has pion. So, I can't reach him again in that place unless he reaches me.
1: My father kicked the bucket.
0: That's what that's
1: my father is late. We didn't say kick the boy, just say he's late.
0: Okay, my father kicked the bucket. That my father is very playful, man. Ah, just saw bucket. Just
1: I don't know. I don't my brother. You see, even me, I don't see it. It is well with our soul.
0: What happened?
1: Somebody just said, when they confuse us, is Mr. Paul the comedian on air today?
0: Which is
1: Mr.
0: Paul?
1: That guy waiting to say, I'm mosquito get belly.
0: No, oh, that one, that guy, I don't know what they're talking about.
1: That's not what he's trying to. So, the thing is, I've said this before. Some of you know that we have this app that you could use to communicate with
0: your loved ones,
1: deceased loved ones. Or friends, anybody you want to. We have that. Some of you know that we have that already. So, recently,
0: it's
1: my husband, he just found out that he's not been able to reach his father
0: anymore
1: for a while now. Mm-hmm. So, last 2 weeks ago, he tried to call. Somebody picked his device, and told him that the father has puned. So apparently,
0: they don't die.
1: They don't
0: again.
1: Die.
0: You can't die
1: so
0: twice.
1: So after
0: now.
1: You leave this realm and you go to the beyond,
0: that's death.
1: There's on that. So there's beyond. There's realm beyonder. So he's now in the beyonder. Basically, that's what
0: so,
1: we are
0: and
1: hearing.
0: And we're trying to look for how to get into it. But
1: we are researching. So if you are tech savvy and you want to do something groundbreaking
0: maybe you can
1: like
0: use
1: this,
0: AI.
1: Yeah, we can. You can. You
0: maybe
1: can.
0: Maybe AI can
1: you
0: help
1: can
0: us
1: join too. This. It's going to be an. It's
0: quest.
1: Going to be an. Yeah, it's going to be an amazing discovery
0: to discover because you can't just say when he went there, he's taking care of things. He's
1: taking care of things. So if maybe you are even like stretched, you have realized that you've not been able to reach.
0: You've stopped dreaming about you can't even see.
1: And those of you who have also benefited from the Star 446 hash invention
0: short
1: that we did,
0: yeah.
1: And you've been using it, and you realize it's not been maybe
0: this
1: going,
0: time for us to put our hands on deck.
1: Maybe this is an explanation. You can also reach us and let us know that it's not, because I feel like maybe some of you are just beginning. You have been lying, been trying to use it to call your loved ones, and it's not.
0: Yeah, it's not good.
1: Some
0: anymore.
1: Of you even discovered recently that you can use it, and you've been trying to reach your person. You've not been able to. Apparently, they have. You understand.
0: From there, from that there. Realm. They can't die again. It's only once to die. Death then takes them there. After that, they pew.
1: So that means that other side now, they can also, can
0: reach
1: something
0: out.
1: Happen again?
0: I don't know. I don't know what's going on. This is my first. And many people knew this. They didn't tell us.
1: Sure.
0: Anyway, I don't know what people are calling for. We're just saying, let's see who's calling.
1: Yeah, I would actually like to know if they've been trying the code
0: and it's not working.
1: Good morning. Good morning.
2: What's up, Lagos?
1: Frank Javlin, welcome. Have you been trying the code? Have you tried it at any time? Maybe recently?
2: I actually thought to put you into corrections.
1: Okay.
2: Now, human beings do not die.
1: They sleep, Abby.
2: What happens is that it's either you kick the bucket or you are vaporized.
1: You are vaporized.
2: Yes.
1: Vaporized.
2: And once you are vaporized, you become unperson. Every traces about you wiped off completely. Even in the human brain, there's no trace about you in the human brain. No person can.
1: What you're saying doesn't add up, because from what we know, even though when they kick the bucket, like in the case of my Stretch's father. We are still able to, they still remember us.
0: And he was buried. and they we can still reach him.
1: The only thing is that we don't have any physical connection with them anymore.
0: Yes,
2: he kicked the bucket.
0: Uh-huh.
2: So, but one, but what we have vaporized, okay, vaporization happens after kicking the bucket.
0: Okay, that so wait, if the person, let me ask you
1: I
0: now,
1: think you
0: Frank.
1: Should speak for yourself.
0: If the person is vaporized, eh?
2: Yeah.
0: In human memory, it is erased, Abby.
1: Mm-hmm.
2: Yes, it's completely erased.
0: Okay, so how do you know this?
2: How do I? Because I am one of the students about.
1: The person that taught you whatever it is or wrote whatever you read. How did the person
0: know it? If it's vaporized.
1: Has the person been vaporized before? Has the person been able to contact anybody there? We are telling you we've contacted.
0: Frankly, we will arrest you. Just tell us where you are.
1: We don't need to bring experts to the studio to analyze. We are the experts here.
2: See, I have direct access to the great beyond.
1: What
0: short code do you use?
2: Short code. I cannot decide because film.
1: Now
2: come back.
1: This one is just trying to.
0: Okay, we'll get back to you.
2: Okay.
1: Well, are you sure we go take no people? We're actually the.
0: I'm telling you.
1: Diabolical.
0: What's up, Lagos?
1: Good morning. Trace to life.
2: What's up, Lagos?
1: Trace to life. This is not Koboko. Koboko, okay. Can this be Koboko?
2: Yes, I don't come. Who they for house?
1: Line for don't break now.
0: Easy.
2: This is the one of the Bolu. First of all, you know my name now.
1: Mm-hmm.
2: Stretch, eh?
0: Sir?
2: You know what happened, eh?
0: Mm-mm.
2: I see your father in the great beyond. We talk together. And I explain everything about you to him.
0: You don't die before.
2: I'm a spirit as I'm talking to you now. Are you afraid?
0: No, Eze, I'm not afraid. My dad will beat. He beats.
2: I see him.
0: My dad will beat Kata come
2: up. I see him.
1: Ezzy, have you tried using that code before? So these are not real codes.
2: I have the code. Even the one I have, you didn't have it.
0: Ezzy is alive.
2: Okay. The one I have is one I transform and translate.
1: Thank you. We are having a real conversation here. We're having a very serious conversation happening in the lab.
0: Yeah.
1: This is very intentional.
0: Yeah.
1: If you people think that, we don't know. So the thing is, we built this thing, I think, over 2 years ago.
0: Yeah,
1: people have benefited we have over 30,000 users.
0: If you hear testimonies.
1: Testimonies everywhere. Hmm. So yeah, we have this app. People use this call to reach the people that they want to talk to. Mm-hmm. And just about now, we are hearing that apparently there might just be
0: step.
1: A reason why you're not able to reach out to the people that
0: not that the code is faulty.
1: No, you can't.
0: That's what we're here to say.
1: If the person has not puned to another
0: realm,
1: you can still reach. So we are trying to see if I think we don't have a problem. I think it's just for information. I think it's fine. Because if we really have complaints, you'd have told us that. Oh, yeah. It's true. I tried using the app
0: and the FAQs. Frequently asked questions. You can just go there. Just drop it. If you're finding it difficult, either you check your network or you check whether you have enough credits on your phone.
1: We are also trying to do a battle with these communications.
0: Yeah, telecoms company.
1: Telecom, so that they don't charge you too much when you do this thing. Let's quickly take this one before we get into the music. Good morning.
0: What's up, Lagos?
3: What's up, Lagos?
1: Good morning.
0: Oga Kiris.
3: Good one.
1: Oga Kiris, don't use them.
3: Oko, this is... How are you, Laura? Onye laru lo mege.
0: Anade apampa shani awa.
3: Peta omo ni me kobu mo.
1: Majiro gena. Wangwe
3: ipata mende durebo.
1: Majiro gena.
3: Onyo ma. Guruguru wa.
0: Brethren.
1: Pick one.
3: Yoruba go say, omode omogu
0: opelefo.
1: Opelefo. Mind them now.
0: Did you know Mary since calling
3: you
0: it
3: know,
0: vegetable?
3: You know, this on a code. That is what I used yesterday. You know, yesterday, 7th of September, right?
1: Yes.
0: Oh, you see now.
3: It's 12 years when my wife died.
0: Oh. You should know. You see now?
3: So when I use that code, I relate. We were flowing fine that yesterday.
0: Man, so keep resting.
1: Your network was okay.
3: Those who were the doubt owner.
1: They never use them now. Why? They never use them.
3: Uh-uh. How can they be a old, the richest, the youngest couple in the world?
1: It's okay.
3: They tell you what to do.
1: Are they no put us for problem?
3: Thank you very much.
0: Thank you.
3: Thank you.
0: God bless you.
1: Pick up your phone and do the needful. This is not good to tell lies. They just use it for your own good. We did it for you guys. It's one of the ways we can give back.
0: Yes, to society.
1: To society and humanity as well.
0: So is there a message there?
1: There's no message.
0: Yeah, because now people are testifying before we drop.
1: Try quickly, oh, because after this after this.
0: We are closing the portal for that too.
2: Hello.
1: Good morning.
2: Yeah, top of the day to you all.
1: Top of the day.
2: Hello, Bidane.
0: Hello, Bidane. The kid.com.
2: What platform are you speaking of? Is this for the living or for the dead? Representing the dead?
1: No, we're not representing. We're not representing the dead. We are telling you that we have a code you can use to speak to your loved ones who are no longer here.
2: Yeah, that code. Who gave it? Is it the dead man or the living man?
1: We invented
0: technology.
2: AI. So the technology are greater than their creator.
0: No. It's just to
2: okay. When you look at the book of Ecclesiastes chapter 9, verse 5 says, for the living know that they will die, but the dead know nothing. They have no further reward, and even the memory of them is forgotten. That their love, their hate, and their jealousy have long since vanished.
1: All right, that's
2: never again will they have a part in anything that happened under the sun.
0: Okay, we'll put two hash there then.
2: Who is calling who there?
0: We do star 446 #.
1: So that thing, that text that you just read now, who wrote it?
0: Leviticus.
2: God Almighty.
0: God Almighty wrote it.
1: Not God Almighty, Solomon.
2: Yes, it is the spoken word.
1: Solomon died before he wrote that.
2: You know that we are talking there. Are you not representing Nigeria Ipo?
0: No,
2: she's the Nigeria Ipo establishment. Can you be there?
1: So, Madam Maigbe, where is this?
2: You are appointed.
1: Are you saying that the code has not worked for you before?
0: You have never used it.
2: Well, how can I speak to the dead? The dead do know nothing about the living.
1: Madam Maigbe, try it first.
0: It's the 446. Load your phone.
2: How can I send that Lord thy God?
0: Which God is
2: inside?
1: I'm using this code.
2: Somebody will don't die. Neither they celebrate.
0: Not
2: a living man, a born again Christian, ate the food.
0: You don't use pigeon now. You don't enter pigeon now. This thing has stuff.
2: So it's what God instructed us to do. He said, do not join with the dead. The dead have nothing to do with the living.
1: Oh, God.
0: Okay, telephone. There's our Bible.
2: Telephone. God speak to you. Don't God speak to you this morning. Who do you relate with this morning as regards the supremacy of the earth?
0: Is the telephone.
2: Telephone, I got the telephone. The voice of God is in you. It's more than telephone.
0: Amen.
1: We go dig this.
0: We'll read the end.
1: It's in there for the front page of. It's my topic. I say we go live for Una.
0: Okay,
1: Una, don't try. I mean, no work. Try him. If it doesn't work, you call us and tell us.
0: Load your phone with credit. Let there be service there.
1: If it's not even working, it means that you are informing us so we can, at the back end, people that we've employed to make this work,
0: will
1: know what we are telling them. People are trying this code.
0: They talk to people, you know, they run the heavenly race by themselves.
1: People us, they argue. We go live for you. We go get. If we are lying, they will not give us mic.
0: At all.
1: They will not come give us mic. I'll take you
0: to Lagos. Who they call?
1: Good morning.
0: What's up, Lagos? I can't lie to you.
1: Morning.
4: Play, they play, Madam. I beg, don't take and go. I don't understand.
1: Who tell you they play? That's the issue. Who told you that we are playing here?
0: We're not playing.
4: Okay, it's not a joke now.
1: Have you tried the code?
0: In the UK, to work
1: faster. For diaspora, is it the same for diaspora?
0: No.
1: For diaspora, is 666. Hash.
0: For diaspora, star 666. Hash.
5: that's why there's heat wave here now. Uh-huh. So many, you know, bushfire.
0: You see?
5: People don't get the number too much.
0: You see?
1: I'm gonna get careful.
5: Yeah, I have to put ash at least.
0: Mm. Yes.
1: So that you try, please, Chris, try it, I beg, and let us know.
0: Let's know. Give us feedback. Okay.
1: For real, we
5: I
1: need
5: will
1: to
5: give
1: know.
5: You feedback.
1: Yes.
0: Thank you so much.
5: Star 446 hash.
1: Yes.
5: This place is star 666 hash.
1: Why don't I leave this country?
5: Once you die, they just carry them.
1: Drag away, get some head.
0: First, your credit will finish, your phone they go.
1: This thing we're doing, please let us know on time. There's a reason why we spent a lot of money on this project. We need to know if it's working at all. Because these guys, what if they just take his salary and not even doing anything?
0: Yeah. And thank God that I knew now that there's a pew.
1: Hmm.
0: So if you try the person, salary, we'll check all the boxes.
1: Yeah. Take a break, we'll come back. Those of you on WhatsApp, just keep sending the messages, okay? We'll come back and read them. Thank you. Okay.
6: 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In a moment, stay tuned.
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20: Soldiers foil Boko Haram ambush in Borno State.
19: The El-Rufais give Defense Minister one week to prove allegations of southern killing, Kaduna killings.
20: Oyo police bust interstate child trafficking syndicate and rescue 17 children.
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25: Governors remain leaders of the APC in states.
26: Credit to President Bola Tinubu.
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33: The craziest story you've ever heard? 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But who cares? Embrace the joy of your imagination on The Muses on What's Up Lagos. 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

0: Coming back, Lagos. The time is 3 minutes past 11 o'clock on the hour, right here on 99.3 Nigeria Info. The show is What's Up? And we say cheers to life. Cheers to life. We're happy to, we are grateful to be alive, okay? And for those of you who would like to sometimes just say hi to your loved ones over there, by over there we mean, you know, the other realm. We came together and did something as a couple to help you do that. We really believe in family and love and all those things. So we had to do this thing for you. And we really appreciate the feedback we've been getting from you since we started this conversation. Please keep using this code and let's know if you encounter any difficulty, especially with the network, because we are partnering with this telecommunications and we are paying a lot for this development. So stop shaking your head, honey.
1: It's not for profit.
0: So we need to know that we are putting our monies into good use, and you're benefiting as you should be benefiting. This person here is telling us, say, good morning, what's up, Lagos? Both of you never see anything. You go explain tired, Madam Ayigbe, don't come. Terry from why?
1: Terry from Barcelona and Shubi.
0: Nice to be. This one here said that we should please fix our audio. Engineer, please fix your audio. The bass is not sounding well, especially when you are playing songs. Just the bass. Okay, no wahala. We'll have a business in the studio maybe from next month.
1: Next month, so is when, October.
0: Let the person just be playing. Just
1: the bass.
0: So you, just because of you.
1: Mm-hmm.
0: Just because of you.
1: I can send him to your house.
0: Oh, yeah, man, just a couple with the lie. He no work. What's it? He no work.
1: What type of phone?
0: Yeah, just let me
1: hold on. Say check on your device.
0: Yeah,
1: get this. Put your number here. Let's see how this goes.
0: I'm just going to take a picture of this.
1: We'll send it to the back room
0: to caller so that he knows. Because me feel allow.
1: It's not working.
0: 446. I want to show you live here, live on air. Let me show you. See what we are talking about. I've dialed it. You see? Is it not working? It's working.
1: Maybe your person.
0: See it.
1: Maybe your person went to the toilet.
0: It's see it now.
1: It's working now.
0: I can see.
1: Don't drop.
0: Where they were going?
1: Drop. Don't let.
0: So it's actually working. Maybe what network do you use?
1: Where exactly are you?
0: In Ikorodu, you may know.
1: It will not work in Ikorodu today. The Ikorodu portal is shut down. Yeah.
0: Yeah, it's live on live radio. I showed you guys.
1: She demonstrated it now.
0: Okay, so
1: please don't say it's not working. If we were not working, we would not bring it here.
0: This is Nigerian Info. Come on.
1: What have you brought to you that doesn't work? What have you brought here that doesn't work?
0: Talk about a crazy story. Anyway, let's go to the music this morning. Thank you so much, guys, for your
1: patience.
0: Your patience.
1: So cool.
0: This morning, Lagos, you want to buy items that you need from an authentic seller online, and so you negotiate the cost to 69,000 naira. You really need the item urgently, so you pay. The seller calls back to say delivery to your address is 15,000 because of the size and fragility of the item. You do not have 15,000 naira. The supplier is asking you what next, because it's not their business, really. What to do here?
1: Wait, you have paid the company that's supplying the thing.
0: Yeah.
1: So, logistic company now the one that...
0: asking for extra 15K. It's not that hard now. Can the company just give my money back?
1: How? You have paid now.
0: But I have a good case here.
1: Yeah.
0: I did not know. You did not stipulate that...
1: You did not know it was going to be delivered. You thought the money to buy it was with delivery. They wrote there, how much is this thing? You saw it's 69,000. So should they add? Don't you know they'll deliver it again?
0: You should have told no. Now there's a way they do this thing.
1: There's
0: a way they do this thing. When you are buying something online, you ask the company what is the delivery point. They tell you that we work with a logistic company or something that would send it to you. So if they tell you that, they are not going to give you the details, that you would have to show that the cost yourself. This is how it's done. They don't just let you. No, they will have to inform me. If they did not inform me, it's not my fault.
1: It's their fault because
0: I want to assume that the money I'm paying is also part of delivery.
1: How can you say that?
0: They have a company that works with them, they sometimes are the ones that have to pay for. I mean, to the best I know, I don't know about your experience, Lagos, but that's how I have.
1: When you buy something, they will tell you. For instance, it's a jar of some. This is how much. This is this. The costs are there. The cost is for the item.
0: Okay.
1: So someone living in Ikorodu, someone living in Ekpe, they can't pay the same amount for delivery, though.
0: I'm not quite getting you.
1: I'm saying
0: so
1: to
0: wait,
1: you that...
0: So wait, this story I just read out to you, how do you understand? Are you saying, am I the one that got a delivery person myself, or is the company that is sending the delivery to me?
1: The company is... They will take the item
0: and give it to a company
1: that you have paid for
0: exactly
1: and take it to delivery. So your negotiations with the delivery company,
0: that's rubbish. Why didn't they not allow me? Why did I get my own delivery person myself? Why? Because you're not telling me how much I'm going to pay.
1: Okay, wait.
0: No, it's not right. It's
1: what
0: actually
1: is not right?
0: Right.
1: What is not
0: if
1: right?
0: If I buy a headphone from you for 40,000 naira,
1: yes,
0: right?
1: Yes,
0: and you are going to be the person to take it to a logistic company to send it to me, I shouldn't have to pay the company.
1: Who will pay for the delivery?
0: I will pay for the delivery if I'm the one that is looking for the delivery myself.
1: Okay,
0: oh, you're
1: wait.
0: The one taking it. So I want to assume that the 40K I paid, you added my delivery money inside of it.
1: No,
0: so taking this headphone now to a company and telling me that I should pay 15K is rubbish now.
1: No.
0: In fact,
1: you bought something.
0: The end of the story is that don't worry. I'm sending a dispatch to you that I can afford. Period. That's what I'm going to do.
1: Which you have paid. Like inside the catalog you saw cost of ABCD headphone 60,000, cost of EFGH 45,000. There's nowhere written their delivery. So you paid for the item. Then they said okay, they should say the item is here.
0: Yeah.
1: Come and take it.
0: Hey, they can tell me that. Then I'll send a delivery person, a dispatch person to go and get it for me. That's better.
1: It's not better.
0: No, that's better for me because you cannot be putting extra 15K on my head that we did not negotiate.
1: The fragility of the item.
0: Your business and you do that thing. Stop that bad character.
1: If it gets to you and it's broken, who will pay?
0: Now me, as far as I'm the one that showed that the whole delivery thing,
1: selling something is making sure it gets to the customer. So they are taking the extra responsibility, putting themselves inside it to make sure the item gets to you.
0: Only God punish your extra.
1: Sorry?
0: Because you are not telling me that. No, now. People who do good business know that you are going to tell the person that delivery is 15K. That's what you tell them.
1: What we're negotiating is the cost of the item, first of all. And the delivery is not uniform. It can be 15K for somewhere, can be 7K for another place, can be 12K for another place.
0: That's not how to do business.
1: Leave it there.
0: Good morning, Abeg. Good morning to you.
1: What's up, Lagos?
0: Good morning. Call us back if you can. If you missed the music, I'm going to try and read it out to you again so that you hear what I'm saying. So you want to buy items that you need from an authentic seller online. And you negotiate the cost to 69,000 naira. You really need the item urgently, so you pay. The seller calls you back to say delivery to your address is 15,000 naira because of the size and fragility of the item. You do not have 15,000 naira. And the supplier is asking you what next because it is not their business really. What to do? Ask for your money back because at this point in time, you can't afford to pay 15,000 naira. Not because you are broke, but you don't have 15,000 naira at the moment to buy that thing. If they give your 69,000 naira back, you can actually enter Balogun.
1: You need it urgently.
0: Then find somebody to borrow you 15,000 naira or something, or I don't know. Sell your phone 15,000 naira and get your package or something. But we're asking, what's the ideal thing to do in this particular scenario of things? Because the person should have told you before. Wait, delivery. Let's check. Another very smart thing to do is, hold on, please. Where are you? Texting or calling or chatting us from, let's check how much it will cost before we send you this thing.
1: No, that's they know where you are. That's where they could charge you delivery now.
0: No, wait, I'm saying before I paid my 69K.
1: No, that's not their business.
2: Hello?
1: What's up, Lagos?
2: What's up, Lagos?
0: Good morning.
2: This is Apostle David Johnson from Agbara.
1: All right, welcome, sir.
2: When you started the show, you mentioned about your father. My sincere condolences. Please accept my condolences.
1: Thank you, sir.
2: And I wanted to remind you that I prophesied it when you said he went to recharge his battery abroad, that it was going to happen. I know you've forgotten. That's why I'm refreshing your brain.
1: I've forgotten, wow. Sir.
2: So the prophecy has come to pass.
1: I've forgotten, sir. I've forgotten, sir.
0: Now, wow, that's what they do for you here. There are so many options you have here. The first option is, number one, it is either you are telling the person, okay, keep it till I have 15K to collect my package, or
1: you need
0: tell
1: urgently.
0: The person to refund your money.
1: You can't refund anything.
0: And you need something urgently, but you cannot pay delivery free. Who that one?
1: You can't refund it.
0: It's it's either you do that or you can blame the vendor for not waiting before you pay, because some of them will now say no refund policy. That's where you go crazy. Good morning. Call us back. You are permitted to now go gaga, go crazy, because you should be no refund policy.
1: I think there's something
0: to learn here as a business owner. I know you want to make money, right?
1: Yes.
0: It's good to make money.
1: Yes.
0: But in cases like this, maybe you should first try to talk to the person and say, okay, please, where are you calling us from? If this purchase goes through, please can you help us check, are you going to shoulder the delivery distance, also, you know, just have that conversation so
1: first.
0: That when you now tell the person we are about to send
1: now
0: your package,
1: you
0: it's 25,000 euro, the person says no problem, send
1: your
0: it, you are good, no be back and forth, English can hard if they argue.
1: Your negotiation was on the cost of the item.
0: I know that
1: you finished that negotiation, you immediately paid. Would they reject your money? No.
0: Hold on. Before you make payment, you could ask for details.
1: You did not ask for details. You negotiated.
0: No, you asked for account details. I'm saying that the business person who is smart, aside wanting to make money, also doesn't want to have any issue with their customers. So you can try to take all these things out of the way.
1: If you can afford,
0: asking,
1: if you can afford 69,000, you should be able to get.
0: Oh, why not the story now? The person no get 15K. Say
1: you go meet him, mama or cousin.
0: The person no like to borrow money from person hand.
1: Some
0: persons like that don't like
1: leave the thing there.
0: Hey, there you have that option. Leave the thing there. You have money
1: and you need it urgently.
0: Hey, or you collect your refund now.
1: Nobody will give you back any refund.
0: Scatter everywhere now.
1: Scatter where you are in your house. You don't even know where the place is
0: online. 0201-277-0993. 0201-465-7190. I'm already angry. 0809-597-5805. Or we're streaming live on Facebook and YouTube. You can drop your comments. Now, this is a voice note. I don't know why. Are you afraid of your comments? You'd have left it. You could leave it till you have money and then you collect your package. The only thing is that you need it urgently.
1: Yes.
0: Or you could ask for a refund, because apparently right now you don't have any 15K to send for delivery. And you don't want to ask anybody to give you money for the delivery. You understand? It makes absolute sense. Nobody's going to judge you for that. Or you can just vex and leave the money for them.
1: What does that mean?
0: Let's get angry. Why didn't you tell me? They should have told you, actually. They should have told you.
1: They should have told you what your negotiation
0: was on
1: the cost of the item.
0: You are making it look like you have 69K to buy something. You don't have 15K. Sometimes you use the last money you have in your physical, your cash account
1: to
0: buy
1: you,
0: something that you really
1: need. It's also on you not to think that you will get it delivered to you. Because the cost of the item there is
0: the cost
1: written.
0: Of the item can actually include delivery.
1: There are some
0: things you buy online. You'll be so shocked they're telling you not to pay for delivery.
1: No, let me tell you.
0: The cost already covers it. How about that?
1: Let me tell you. Delivery
0: because
1: is not
0: uniform. Vendors work closely with logistic companies that they already have agreed on some kind of prices, so they know how this thing is done. How about that?
1: Delivery is not uniform. You could be living in Agbara, you could live in Ekpe, and that person could live in Solo. Someone could live in Shangotedo. You can't tell me that.
0: Why did this story make the musing? It's making the musing because the person does not have 15K to pay. That's why. So focus on that.
1: The person did not plan well.
0: The person did not.
1: The person did not plan well. The person is irresponsible.
0: No. Good morning to you. What's up,
1: Lagos?
3: Good morning. So you want to sell something to me online and you want me to pay for the delivery?
1: Yes, oh come on, big girl.
3: Very
1: common.
3: Which kind of life? You know possible.
1: How?
3: Why will I pay? No, now I'm buying something for you from let's say 40,000.
1: Yes.
3: I now pay 15K for the. No, now.
1: Do you know where Agbara is?
3: If you didn't have this,
0: you know where Okwafo is.
1: Do you know where Okwafo is?
3: From the beginning.
0: Exactly.
3: Where Okwafo is?
0: Please come home then next week. Let me show you the place.
3: No way. If you know that from the beginning, forget now.
0: That's it. I mean, you are talking from the abroad view, but I get
1: you. Yeah, these British people. British people should stop calling this show. I want you to know it, but I'm not going to show you my job. So you put it online and you negotiated and you paid for the item.
0: Yeah.
1: Now you don't want to pay for the
0: delivery. The person is not telling you that from your house.
1: What is
0: someone?
3: When you put it online, you're not supposed to think, say you go out delivery.
1: Let me tell you something. Delivery is not uniform. It's not the same amount for everywhere.
3: It's not the same amount everywhere, but you can put 25,000. If delivery is 5,000, then now you chop the remaining now.
0: Do you understand?
1: You are a deceitful person.
0: It's not a deceitful anything.
1: This is stop calling us.
0: This is a very smart thing. Thank you very much for saying this.
1: Same
0: so the price of that thing could be 60K.
1: Uh-huh.
0: If you put it at 75,000 naira, for example,
1: nobody will buy for
0: you. Wait now. Not from nobody will buy for me. Anybody that can afford this will eventually buy it.
1: Other people are selling that same item.
0: When you are about to send that package to the person and you find that the cost is a bit high, and you probably tell the person to give you some time. We're not able to send your package at this time because fares are high. You not explain that the cost of this thing is 69,000, but we added
1: they're bringing too much story.
0: No, it's not about too much story. I'm saying that it is a smart move.
1: Fairness.
0: So that your customers can trust you.
1: Fairness.
0: And you know, that's what I'm trying
1: Let
0: to say
1: you,
0: here.
1: Fairness here is
0: At that time, you not explain. According to this guy that just called us now, if, for example, if you have affected the cost of delivery to the price, if the person now wants the package and you send it and the thing is lower, the remaining money comes to you. That's fine.
1: That is cheating.
0: That's business. It's business.
1: That's stealing.
0: What if it's high? There are days that it could be high.
1: He's stealing. You see that? Right? Yeah, it's business. It's business.
0: Businesses have a lot to learn from this conversation, except you are deceiving yourself.
1: So let me tell you why I'm talking on the side of the people that are delivering these things. In Lagos, I'm just dealing with Lagos alone.
0: These bikes.
1: There are different costs for delivery. VI to Amuwa is like 4-5 for people, some 5,000 for people. You can't tell me you take the same amount to Shangotedu or Kwafo.
0: Or Badagry
1: or Ekpe. So, you can't have a uniform price. That means each person is bespoke. And depending on the item, you want.
0: Why don't you inform the person first?
1: The negotiation.
0: Please inform the person
1: no,
0: first.
1: No, listen to
0: the what, person what, that what is buying from you. See, if I'm in Badagry and I'm buying something online,
1: uh-huh.
0: I don't know where your store is.
1: Uh-huh.
0: I don't know, so you're supposed to ask me, please, ma, where are you purchasing from? So I'll tell you, I'm in Badagry. Say, from where we are to where you are, it's going to cost. Are you okay with the cost?
1: The conversation.
0: Then I now say, can you tell me how much it will cost for you to bring it down to Badagry? You now say, okay, let's check. That's how it's supposed to have gone. If you had gone that way, when you tell me 15,000 naira, I wouldn't have been alarmed.
1: The logistic company is another company.
0: You know,
1: even
0: know what they do. Which kind of business did they do? It's a big business at all. And if a cuckoo tell me, say, your package is ready, how do you want it delivered? Please book a ride or something. Let me now be the one to say, it's quite expensive. Why?
1: So should we sell it?
0: That would be my fault. But at this point in time, it's your fault as a seller. I'm not,
1: you are the one at the receiving end because you have paid.
0: I beg you.
4: Take it to
0: don't refund me, Larson.
1: What will you do?
0: Ink bearing lights.
4: Take it to Lagos.
0: Good morning. What's up, Lagos?
5: Hello, good morning.
0: Good morning. Are you going to leave this package for them?
5: Am I going to do what?
0: Good morning. Welcome to the show. Do you know what we're talking about, please? What's your name? Where are you calling from?
5: Okay, my name is Alice. I'm calling from Lagos, Ibeju, Lekki.
0: All right,
1: Alice, welcome.
5: So I want to contribute on the topic that is going on.
0: All right, thank you so much.
5: Okay, so I think they both...

0: the man to whom God will give authority to be judge above other men, whom God will find worthy and make them judge above men like themselves, those men, refined, and they sparkle in the light of truth, those men. But it's better if your reward is in heaven. I hear it's better up there.
1: Even if it's on it, it's not in it.
0: Really? There's no, besides the love of a woman, there's nothing down here. The alcohol is just poorly refined. Because it's highly commercialized. So except you go to like a farmhouse where they're really brewing these things. Commercial beverages.
1: If you like fair.
0: I mean, drink a little bit, but you know, it's better your reward is up there. Kemi.
1: Mm-hmm. All right. Mail line 0201.
0: Hold on. Before the telephone lines.
1: Yeah. What not?
0: What was the topic? Can you introduce them to the topic last week? The Tonto DK topic.
1: Oh, yeah. Okay. So the topic is really not about Tonto DK now. Okay. It's just about the sprouting up of churches here and there by people who just feel that, okay, since there are no jobs, the next thing they want to do is open a church. Or people who say they are called, but aren't called to open a church, but yet they still go and open a church. And everywhere we look now in Nigeria, Lagos, you see a church banner, a church here, a church there, but
0: it looks like hustle culture. You know, that thing where you wake up and then your village people tell you to go and make money
1: and say, I'll open a church.
0: Yeah, so it's a hustle. It looks like a hustle culture. And it's funny because these people who are doing these things, you can really just see it's a bloody imitation, because it seems as though the goal is to emulate or to imitate something of praise of I don't know how to say this without it coming off as though it's critical.
1: Okay, just say it still. I guess
0: I was going to say it, but I also want to just preface that this is not intended to be critical. There is this idolatry I see, this worship of the
1: pastors themselves.
0: Yeah, there's this, and they bask in it.
1: Yes, it's
0: I remember many years ago, I needed to see my pastor, and the guy who was taking me to him, I don't have a problem with my pastor.
1: Mm-hmm.
0: I don't even have a problem with the guy who took me to him. Mm. But it was the way he was behaving. So I went home and I told my mom, I'm like, I noticed something. I noticed that these people have they have a sense of idolatry. It's as though they worship man.
1: God warned about it already.
0: My mom said to me that, you know, a few men who are really cold don't care for those things.
1: Mm.
0: That it's actually the people around them.
1: It's the people around them most times. Yeah, yeah, they carry it on their head. They're really serious about it.
0: Yeah, well, this idolatry.
1: The guy that called, that's an example.
0: The man I'm going to speak about that man in a moment. Mm-hmm. Just wait. Let me just introduce the topic. You know, it's like, and then some other men just kind of like it. They just love that.
1: It's attention. Attention is currency nowadays.
0: This is worse than attention. This is idol worship. This is idolatry. Yeah,
1: making them an idol.
0: This is idolatry. It is this thing. This worshiping of an image.
1: Mm-hmm.
0: That's exactly what it is. It's the worship of an image. I don't have a problem with you honor your leader. Nothing like that. But I think that the attention gets moved away from God to man. QED. That's exactly what's happening. You say you call God, but the purpose or the outplay of it is looking more like this is a worship of man, and it's less about God and more about the pomp and pageantry of.
1: Mm-hmm.
0: Okay, so there's that. And then there is the fact that
2: this is a repeat broadcast.
0: I think people like to be adored. So some of these men tend to bask
1: in it.
0: They marinate in the worship. If you don't worship them, they ain't coming out. Yeah.
1: Okay.
0: Well, for the break.
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0: Ali Mosho to the ADC were violently disrupted.
1: Governors remain leaders of the APC in states, credited to President Bola Ahmed Tinubu.
2: You go there and see arrogant people they call nurses and doctors.
3: INEC says it has completed an internal timetable for the 2027 general election.
4: No way America can come and do this. Let them come and tell me again that Nigeria is something
5: called. Anyone that can put an end to this problem in this country,
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6: Let's talk. 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Let's talk.

0: This is a repeat broadcast.
1: All right. Okay. So, I don't know why people do it. I think we can attempt in conversation to pry into the rationale or the judgments why people do it, why people do that, and why we're not doing anything else. Growing up, there was a time in Lagos, I remember when I saw the rise of the pure water business. I remember when pure water became a thing, and it wasn't so difficult to find people spraying the pure water business. It was quite, it felt like someone blew a whistle and everybody just started having, you know, pure water businesses, you know. And I think you can also see how, and I get it, I abuse of that institution, the straight out mockery of God, just, yeah, the I can make money off this and I can do it in the name of God type situation. Okay. And then I think that there is a duty to observers, those who are, who claim the faith, to be capable to assess and judge. McCullough last week thought, I am not God, but yet your scripture gives you capability to separate good from evil. It's either you are incapable of the separation of good and evil, or the judgment of good and evil.
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1: Because when you can and you don't, you are the reason evil exists. Yeah, it doesn't make you righteous. It doesn't make you a more better person. And that is why I say we pray to the philosophy of might is right, because many times the people who are paired to be the weak, the meek, the more forgiven, it's actually because they have no power. Because according to the philosophy of might is right, the book suggests that the person with power has a tendency more to act because of his possession of power. That it is a lack of power that induces people to a lack of action. I'll explain that again. We're off on a break.
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0: You want to hear all about it? 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
12: And then weeks later, there was a U-turn. Well, there was a coup.
13: Military arrest 65-year-old woman supplying drugs to Boko Haram.
14: That means they know where they are. Why don't the army go there and destroy the whole of that place?
15: Why is it only concerned about politics, bringing everybody into the APC?
14: Nothing did not take place. Those people are still in the custody of their abductors. Another one has taken place.
13: As Yusuf Dom's opposition for APC 5, everybody in Kano has dumped the NMPP.
16: So Kwakos are coming out now to say, I'm not saying anything. 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
0: 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Let's talk.

0: Nigeria, the road to 2027 is here. 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The journey to the ballot starts here. Nigeria Info. Let's talk.
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1: Okay, so the mail line is 0201-277-0983. 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
0: What amount or what percentile can we say the people provide for this sort of propagation? I think that there is a level of bureaucracy that allows for this sort of thing to thrive
1: and continue to
0: grow. Where a person suggests that there is no
2: this is a repeat broadcast
0: intellectual prying into the necessity of my being and what I do. Like, how many people truly, by test and as proof presents, will say God spoke to me and God bears him witness? Like, how many people can say that? Except we have taken up responsibilities on behalf of God, or we are called, or we're imposters. So now that you have the numbers, let's talk. Welcome to Nigeria Info. It's Open Thought Tuesday, so you know exactly what we're doing here. Hello, it's good to have you.
2: This is a repeat broadcast.
3: Well, hello?
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3: Good afternoon, ma'am.
0: Thank you for being here.
3: Hello?
0: Good afternoon to you.
3: Good day, ma'am. God bless you, ma'am.
0: Tell us your name. Go ahead.
3: You are the daughter of Zion. The topic you are discussing about opening church.
0: What's your name?
3: Church. Obi's my name.
0: Thank you.
3: Church is God's business. Jesus Christ said, I go about my Father's business. But it's not worldly or carnally business. Church is heavenly business.
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3: Good afternoon to you. I am Buluwa Tife Jegede with the news. EFCC Chairman Olalukayode has assured Nigerians that no recovered asset will be mismanaged under his watch. Olukayode rejected calls for a single agency to manage all recovered assets, saying more than 20 government agencies recover assets. He said the Proceeds of Crime Act provides a better framework for accountability, adding that the EFCC publishes information on recovered assets and submits its annual report to the National Assembly. Presidential candidate of the NDC, Peter Obi, has condemned the alleged obstruction of his convoy in Benue State, describing the incident as totally unacceptable. His convoy was reportedly blocked along Boko Road by suspected political thugs and security operatives while heading to communities affected by recent killings. Obi said he was in the state to offer condolences to the affected communities and questioned why he was prevented from gaining access. The Benue State government had yet to respond to the allegation. The World Health Organization says smoking may reduce fertility and lower the chances of conceiving. WHO says women who smoke face a 40% higher risk of infertility, while smoking among men has been linked to poor sperm quality and sexual dysfunction. The organization also warns that secondhand smoke may affect fertility and says smoking could reduce the chances of successful fertility treatment. And finally, in entertainment, Burna Boy and Shakira are celebrating a major milestone as their World Cup song Die Die surpasses 1 billion views on Shakira's YouTube channel. The song, released in May as the official song of the 2026 FIFA World Cup, combines Latin pop with Afrobeats. Royalties from Dia Dia are also being used to support the FIFA Global Citizen Education Fund. And that's the news right here on 99.3 Nigeria Info. For more news update, visit our website. It's nigeriainfo.fm. You can follow us everywhere on social media as well on 99.3 Nigeria Info. Thank you so much for staying with us. I am Buluwa Tife Jegede.

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8: 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Let's talk.
10: By test and as proof presents, will say, God spoke to me and God bears him witness. Like, how many people can say that? Yeah, except we have taken up responsibilities on behalf of God, or we are called, or we're imposters. So now that you have the numbers, let's talk. Welcome to Nigeria Info. It's Open Thought Tuesday, so you know exactly what we're doing here. Hello, it's good to have you.
0: This is a repeat broadcast.
11: Well, hello?
10: Turn off the volume of your radio.
11: Good afternoon, ma'am.
10: Thank you for being here.
11: Hello?
10: Good afternoon to you.
11: Good day, ma'am. God bless you, ma'am.
10: Tell us your name. Go ahead.
11: You are the daughter of Zion. At the topic you are discussing about opening church.
10: What's your name?
11: Church. Obuse my name.
10: Thank you.
11: Church is God's business. Jesus Christ said, I go about my Father's business. That is not worldly or carnally business. Church is heavenly business.
0: This is a repeat broadcast.
11: God says, separate me, Paul and Silas, for the work which I call them. Even though they were doing the same work of God, God knew that they would not fulfill or accomplish what God calls them if they were together. So now God told the disciples to separate them. And when he separated them, they will have... Hello?
10: I'm with you.
11: Thank you very much. So, and when God separated them, they went each their diverse way and accomplished God's vision. One thing many people did not do today is to hear the voice of God. Many people doesn't hear the voice of God. Somebody hears the voice of God. Only a few people. Let me say a few people. If a person, somebody hears the voice of God and God tell him to go and open church, it's better for that person to go. God says at the end of the day, the glory of the earth shall be filled with the glory of God. And it is through church. So it's only for us to walk spiritually. Not church is a spiritual, it's a spiritual body. Okay. That many people cannot understand.
10: No, it can be understood. No, it can. Like faith, you can understand it. It can be understood. You may not be able to prove it, but you can understand it. So let me ask you, do you agree that this, if you call it a business, do you then justify the, you know, plethora of churches we have all over town? Do you think, well, yeah, it's okay that we have these number of churches. Do you support that?
11: If I can hear you very well, I support Church of God opening. Everything that has original has fake. Everything that has original has fake. Yes, there are those fake. But mark it that those fake ones, as time goes on, they will fizzle out. They will close. But those ones that God truly called to go and establish their church or ministry and run it the way God ordered them, the way God spoke them, the way God directed them, those that are doing it, nothing can stop them. So going against them is like going against God.
10: Pardon me. You're not going to ambush me. You're not going to do that thing where going against them. I go against the darkness. Those who are called are not my target, but I will speak against it. I must speak against. This is not a going against anybody who's called of God. This is a confrontation against those who are not called of God. So you're not going to do that guilt tripping thing where you're going to say, well, to go against them. Let's fix that.
0: This is a repeat broadcast.
11: then how will you know those that are called of God and those that are not called of God?
10: So are you saying therefore, the purpose of intelligence is not required in this regard?
11: Mm-hmm.
10: Yeah, are you saying that? Are you saying that? Is God not interested in anything else besides church?
11: Yeah.
10: The God you serve, would he not be interested in something, in anything else? In order to capture this world and save people for the glory of God, is he not interested in anything else but the opening of churches?
11: God is interested in us all, everybody now.
10: Yeah, but if all of you are opening churches, if everybody is opening churches, as of you think, let me tell you, I want to thank you so much for your first opening statements. You said that the church is a business. I've never heard anybody.
11: Oh, God. God's own business, not man's business. God, I grew about my father's business.
10: I maybe it's the first time I'm really paying attention to how it's been described. I've never really heard it being called a business. But now that you called it a business, can we borrow your logic? Is God not interested in any kind of business expression, any other kind of business expression?
11: Why? He's interested in every kind of
10: good. So what other kind of business expression does he run a pursuit in besides this opening of churches? Where,
11: thank you.
10: According
11: I will call
10: to
11: you,
10: you
11: back letter. I'll call you by letter.
10: Oh, sure,
11: somebody
10: please.
11: Tweet me.
10: Okay, sure. Back. Where it appears as though to question, to interrogate, becomes an offense. It seems as though, well, to pry into it. There's a passage in the scripture says when people ask you about, can you look for that verse for me? That you have to know your, like, study to, is this study to show yourself approved?
9: Is this study to show yourself approved?
10: Or there was another one where he says that you have to, you have to know it so that when they ask you about it, you have something to tell them. Mm-hmm. Yeah. So this thing where it is supposed to exist, but it's not supposed to be questioned. Is your God afraid of intelligence? Is he afraid of questioning? Or are the people who represent him not of an intellectual depth enough to support what they believe? Welcome to Open Thought Tuesday. This is not even Thursday, and we're in this far. We're Nigeria Info. Thank you for being here. You're listening to 99.3 Nigeria Info. Turn off the volume of, I think it's not the volume, it's the noise of your background. Turn off that thing, I beg you. Turn it off, please.
11: Thank it's you. A radio.
10: No, it's not.
11: I'm not in my radio.
10: Okay, you finally did it. Thank you. Tell us your name. You can go ahead.
11: Hello, Joyce. I greet you, Radio Goddess.
10: You must turn off the volume of your radio set, or I will have to disconnect. It is a singular rule that's not a difficult one to follow. And if you can't give me that, I'll have to go to somebody else.
9: Okay.
10: Thank you.
9: 1 Peter 3:15, it tells you, so it's always be ready to give an answer to everyone who asks you to give the reason for the hope that you have.
10: Thank you.
9: Do
10: Stop.
9: This with gentleness and respect.
10: Okay. So I'm sure I had read that somewhere back at Sunday school.
9: Mm-hmm.
10: Read it again.
9: 1 Peter 3:15, always be ready to give an answer to everyone who asks you to give the reason for the hope that you have.
10: Stop. So you don't want, okay, well, I just read that off your book, so let's talk.
9: 2 Timothy also says something similar, but in a different way. Do your best to present yourself to God as one approved, a worker who does not, okay, that's besides the point.
10: Okay, all right, good. Yeah. Hello, how are you? Good to have you.
12: Hello, good afternoon.
10: Welcome. Tell us your name. You can go ahead.
12: Yes, I'm fine. I'm interested in this topic.
10: I want young people. Yeah, go ahead.
12: Are you hearing me?
10: I'm with you. Go ahead.
12: Okay. God is interested in everything he has created, including every human being. On the issue of church, when we are talking about proliferation of churches, what do we really mean? Let's go to the scripture.
10: Ah.
12: In the New Testament, churches were in houses, people houses. So people like Fubi, people like Mark John Mudd and so on, they were holding service there. And everybody at the end of it still go to either synagogue or Jerusalem to worship. The churches, proliferation, every house, in fact, every family is a church.
10: Can somebody write that down? Yes. Oh, okay. Every family is a church? Okay.
12: Write it down.
10: Relax now. It's not as if you've made a solid point, but okay.
12: That is why the Bible said that for you to pastor a church, you should first of all pastor your house. Your church should be your house should be a church first.
10: Okay. So do you support...
12: So there's something like proliferation. Every Christian family is a church on its own. Then you can have congregations, conglomerates, where people come together once in a while, maybe every Sunday.
10: Okay.
12: Or every other day, as they appointed it.
10: On
12: the issue of business, Jesus Christ asked the mother, did you not want me to go about my father's business? What is the definition of business? It's an adventure that brings profit and fulfillment to the people that are involved in it. I don't know whether you agree with that definition. So if you say it's a business, what's wrong with church being business? There's nothing wrong with it. That's the same terminology that Jesus himself used. That his father's business is business. Creation is business. It multiplies, bring fruits. Nature is business. Whatever is divine is business. And if it is not business, it dies. So those that are not business will just die off. So, because a business should bring profit to the owner, the entrepreneur, and the workers.
10: Okay. So should everybody, I like the fact that you say every family is a church. Should every family, should every family open a church business?
12: Not open a church, it's automatically a congregation, family of believers. Then they can join together and have a congregation, come together and have an assembly. Let me use the word assembly.
10: The answer therefore be no? Would the answer to that question be a no? Should every family, because you said it's business, and I have no qualms with it. Should every family open a church business?
12: Is the word opening that I am against? Should have
10: a every
12: fellowship?
10: Family start a church business? Business you have is you have to start. It's something you begin. You're making money, or at least money is coming in to that church business.
12: Okay,
10: maybe
12: we should all agree on definition of business.
10: So what is your definition
12: is
10: of the church business?
12: That brings profit to everybody involved.
10: Okay, good. So should every believer open a church business to gain profit?
12: Nothing like opening. You don't open. The church exists. You just come together and fellowship.
10: Okay,
12: and
10: so should every believer start making a profit of the institution?
12: Right from your family, yes. Right from your wife and your children. Then with other families, you can come together as an assembly. And together is to profit everybody.
10: Okay.
12: That's business.
10: Okay. So is there any other kind of business your God would be interested in besides this opening of...
12: Yes, man. Your business you are doing there. My God is interested in it. Who created you? Chinegenda is interested in your business there.
10: Okay, what kind of business are we talking about now? Because you say the business I'm doing. What business are you referring to? How is this a God business? How is this a God business? Because I think...
12: Because we are using his radio magnetism now to broadcast.
10: You said what?
12: Can you generate radio magnetism? The radio wave is electromagnetism
10: We're talking about... You're confusing yourself. We're talking about the business part of it. So you say this is business. I'm wondering for whom? So when you say this is business, what do you mean? Like, radio magnetism...
12: I mean everything that brings profit and that blesses the beneficiary, the people that come together. Everything that produces fulfillment...
10: But this is not a gospel radio. But this is
12: together,
10: not. This is
12: like Nigeria Info. It's a business.
10: Yeah, but I'm not collecting money from you in the name of God.
12: You are. I'm spending my data, and that is why MTN is blessing you guys talking to me.
10: Can you see how inferior the thinking is? Can you just? I'm collecting money from you. You're spending your data. Is that how I'm going to buy a private jet? Is that how I'm going to buy a private jet?
12: If you misuse the money, you may not buy. If you put it together, you may buy.
10: Jesus died for?
12: Be very, very careful. You know, somebody was angry with you yesterday for certain use of words. Now you are using the word inferior
10: and
12: I'm not taking it back.
10: I'm not taking it back, sir. I will not take
12: you
10: it back.
12: You can't take it back. That
10: no,
12: is
10: I
12: how
10: can.
12: You are. Now.
10: Yeah.
12: Every day people quarrel with you. You are incorrigible.
10: You're correct. But you see, if
12: who makes you a God? Who makes you incorrigible?
10: Well,
12: nobody was quarreling with you yesterday. They're using bad words. And you say you are not taking back. Why should you take this one back?
10: I will not
12: take
10: it back.
12: This one will take you back.
10: No, you can't take
12: me
10: back.
12: My own will take you back.
10: No, you can't
12: take me back. That guy didn't take you back. My own will take you back.
10: You can't take me anywhere. It will
12: take you back to inferiority now.
10: No, you can't take me anywhere. You haven't taken yourself nowhere.
12: No. You've spoken the word. It's a cycle. Creation is a cycle. It will take you back.
10: You can't take me anywhere. You're not even...
12: He cannot go back without returning to you now.
10: No,
12: law of God in creation.
10: You're not even God. You're not bright.
12: It's not possible. It's not possible for it to go and return without getting back to you. It's a boomerang.
10: Yeah, so you're saying, you're claiming that as God, what you have said will not come back to you void.
12: That's what I'm telling you now.
10: And
12: it cannot come back,
10: but it will
12: come back with increased velocity.
10: Yeah, but you're not man enough. You're not man enough to possess that sort of power over me.
12: I am now.
10: So
12: for
10: then,
12: the manifestation.
10: Oh, and
12: I don't do have vision.
10: No. I'm letting you know so that when the disappointment hits you, you know I told you. So.
12: I would allow you to hit it back. I am praying that it goes and return back to you.
9: No, okay, good.
12: No, I'm enforcing it.
10: Okay.
12: I'm enforcing it because I'm in a realm that is higher than you.
10: Yeah. I agree. At this point, I want to test it out because
12: that's the
10: problem.
12: No, we have to prove, man.
10: I agree because I need to test it. The problem with you is you never test anything. I want to test this one. How about that?
12: Josh, leave that thing.
10: I don't want you to explain it away. You call me to a belt and I say I'm down. How about that for a deal?
12: You don't use words on people anyway.
9: She has agreed.
10: You know what I haven't caught you off?
9: Not going back.
10: You know what I haven't caught you off? Because I want you to play yourself out. I want you to play out your hand. I want your mind to exhaust itself. That's why I haven't cut you off. I want you to entertain the public.
12: Do you know what African people say? Monkey jump very well because the trees are together. This one we are talking, the trees are not
10: I know
12: together.
10: You have...
12: Jump. Bye-bye.
10: Good.
9: I feel the trees. No.
10: So this is why you don't have intellection in the church. Because it's not a requirement. So the men never really refine themselves. There is no standard to rise to. So anybody can come and milk you out in the name of God. I'm glad I'm here today. It's Open Thought Tuesday. Hello, welcome to the show. How are you? What is your info?
13: Yeah, hi. Good afternoon, Joyce.
10: Tell me your name. Go ahead.
13: My name is Ibinabo.
9: Go on.
13: I think most of us have lost what exactly church is, and it's become a business venture. I think at some point, the government should even look into people who feel they can just wake up one day and the next thing they want to do is build a church or set up a church. And rather than give the people what they want to hear, depriving them of their hard-earned money, the name of offering, peace offering, love offering, and whatever offering is called. And maybe in the space of 1, 2, 3 years, see somebody flying private jet and you begin to wonder.
10: Okay, but hold on a second. You said you want an inquiry into the church. Are you a Christian? Are you atheist, agnostic?
13: I'm a Christian.
10: Okay. So, the last few callers have suggested, turn up the volume of your radio set. What sort of bad behavior is this now? Will I be telling you every time?
13: Inside my radio, I'm just outside my house.
10: Okay. Just turn off the radio. I don't want to get the feedback. Thank you. Can you hear that?
13: Okay. Yeah.
10: So.
13: Is it okay?
10: Yeah. So, there are some people who suggest that intelligence is not required in the gospel because your God doesn't probably fancy it.
13: I don't believe that.
10: Is this a matter of belief?
13: So what do you have to give to the people? You have to be sound intellectually. Because I want to believe in the church. There are people who are knowledgeable. They are the BSc holders. They are the doctors. When a man gets on the pulpit and he's saying rubbish, people can easily dictate this one just wants to make money off them. Do you understand what I'm saying?
10: I'm listening.
13: When I go to a church, I don't want the building. What are you?

0: Was he IGP or the governor of Benue State? Okay, you don't like people mentioning PBAT, you know, concerning the issue of Benue. Okay, so let me quickly play this voice note. Okay. Let me play this voice note from Pete. Okay.
1: Obonilo Peter. On the president saying that the citizen needs glass. We don't need to have a glass before we can see what he's doing. If he was doing well, we did have increased fuel prices to where we are now. Is it glass? Well, let me don't speak. On P2B, I'm not happy when it comes to my state, Benue State. Why did he even go to, why must he go to Makurdi? Is there not Otupo there? Otupo, where the killings is happening in Agatu. Go there. You don't need to go to the state capital. I'm not happy. Because Ali has been a reverend father, he does not speak well. He does not speak well. Good afternoon, baby lawyer.
0: Good afternoon. I'm so happy that somebody from the state who is an indigenous made a point, you know, that I had in mind and I wanted somebody to say it. And I'm happy that Pete has finally said that. Pete also is an indigenous of Benue State, as he has said in this voice note. It is sad. So for those of you who don't know, and for many who do, it's good to reiterate that. Yes, the governor of Benue State, in the person of Governor Hyacinth Alia, is a reverend father. Yes, I'm going to let that sink in. He's a reverend father. And he's the governor of Benue. And yes, he is obviously, Benue is an APC state, party-wise. So if not for anything, okay, I do not know why the governor's spokesperson, you know, chief press secretary, in the person of Tesso Kula, is saying that Obi did not inform them. Really? Are you serious? In the last elections, from President Bola Ahmed Tinubu to former Vice President Alhaji Atiku Abubakar, even Mr. Omoyele Sowore, people held party rallies, campaigns, and town halls in different states. Different parties. PDP, APCO, LP, everywhere. Everybody campaigning up and down. Even go back. Let's take it back. From the 2022, 2023, let's go all the way back to 2019. When we had the likes of Mr. Fela Durotoye, Mr. Kingsley Moral, and the rest of them, alongside President Muhammadu Buhari, all of that was going on. All of that. And people still went state to state freely. They campaigned. Now, in this case, this man is not even campaigning. He's going for a courtesy visit to families that have been affected by insurgency and terrorist attacks in the state. And then this is going on. There's a way it just looks. There's a way it just looks, and it doesn't look nice.
2: My name is Imabo. I'm calling you from Ikorodu.
0: Welcome, Imabo.
2: I beg God, beg the people that are ruling us, the present governor, that they should allow this country to be at peace. The people that were going out for protest, even during military rules, nobody disturbed them. They were not killed. They were fighting for democracy for us. Is it the type of democracy they were clamoring for to give us? We don't want if it is like this. So why is it war, fighting everywhere? Our children are not safe again, even in the school. Please, I'm begging these people that they should stop this thing. As I'm talking to you, I'm even talking on behalf of all the disability people. We will not be able to run. No, we don't know if they allow war to open in to start in this country. Sure. We don't have strength to run. No, sure. Please. So I'm shouting in my on my loud voice. They should allow this country to be at peace. Because even in the military time, in this country were at peace. Our children were schooling. There was nothing, no problem.
0: Thank you so
2: much. What is all this?
0: Thank you so
2: much. Please, sir. Have a nice day.
0: Thank you so much. I appreciate you for that. Thank you. Hello.
3: Good afternoon, baby lawyer.
0: Welcome. So good to have you.
3: What's
0: your name?
3: This is M.A. from Bariga.
0: All right.
3: This is M.A. from Bariga.
0: Talk to me, sir.
3: Yeah. What on their

0: attack on PTOB. This is very, very condemnable. It's regrettable. Joe in Benue said this could happen. Have we descended to a no man's land? I mean, just a country where anything goes. This is, and the government, you know, what's so annoying is that the government has not come out to condemn this. Rather, they are on defensive instead of condemning what actually transpired. How? It means someone somewhere. I smell a rat in the government because it's an APC state. Do I need to take permission from, you know, to in a country I call my own? Do I need to take permission to cross to travel to another country? I mean, another state. This is unfortunate. In a country where we have the Reverend Father, as a Catholic, I'm even disappointed.
1: Thank you so much.
0: To say the least.
1: Thank you, sir. All right, thank you. Let me take this call. Hello?
2: Good afternoon, Elsie.
1: Good afternoon. You have less than 1 minute before the outbreak comes. But talk to me. All right?
2: What I want to say is this. Is it by force to rule people? Is it by force? You would be deceiving yourself, saying that you fight for democracy. What democracy did you fight for? This war, they are dropping the drop for now. When they come, they will take Bashir now and run away. You, when they support them, good day, they will kill you, put. Yes. They will take Bashir now and run away. You never know when they run away out of the country. Like I tell them, Nigeria belongs to all of us. They are not kids. Teachers will not come and rule people who go to school.
1: Thank you so much. And we are not praying for any war. We don't want anybody to be attacked. And we're not praying for anybody to have to start running away. That's not what we want in Nigeria. We believe that the government of the day will handle this and handle it properly. We don't want any issues in this country. I don't want any issues in this country. And I'm sure you don't do the same too.
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0: And yes, this is still Hard Facts, and we're talking about, you know, the issues, big three stories. And yeah, I know that definitely on YouTube, you can watch me live on YouTube and on Facebook. So I'm here to take the comments and all that we have right now. So I'm going straight in. But please, you can keep sending me all your messages. I'm also going to use this opportunity in taking those messages. All right? So yes, I am here for you. Okay, so I want to take the messages on YouTube, but I think the team would have to run me on that. Okay. So yeah, I have some messages on WhatsApp. Let me move to that very, very quickly. Very, very quickly. This one says, hi, Esther. Like, good luck, Jonathan. P2B, two soft men. Okay, so you are saying that P2B is soft. This one says, hi, Esther. Like, good luck, Jonathan. Good luck, Jonathan. Like, P2B, two soft men. That is why they are doing all this to him. But really, yo, I've never heard that they went to stop Alhaji Atiku Abubakar from going to any state. Why don't them go and tell him that don't come to the state, don't come to our state? I don't say governor said that to Peter Obi. Why has he not gone to say it to Alhaji Atiku Abubakar? Why has he not gone to tell Mr. Omoyele Sowore and Mr. Donald Duku and even governor of your state? I heard he also wants to run for presidency in the person of His Excellency Chief Sheyi Makinde. So please, what's happening? Why are they not always warning those ones that don't come to our state, Edo State, Benue State? Why are you not warning all this? Why are you always warning only P2B? It is well, it is really well. Okay, this one here says this Benue Reverend Father no follow Jesus step at all. Okay, you know, follows Jesus teachings at all. Okay. Another message here says, good afternoon. P Bat is talking to the opposition, not all Nigerians, because you and I are not attacking P Bat Sunday for Maja. So you are saying President Bola Ahmed Tinubu was talking to opposition. Oppositions are where? They are from Mars. They are not Nigerians. Okay. Thank you so much. I'll be back for the
1: be a part of the engaging, educative, and insightful station.
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4: 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Government go there, hold a meeting with them. Then we sit on
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6: 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And now the business news.
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6: Nigeria Info, and this is the business news. Nigeria's economic management team has approved a committee to harmonize economic projections across government agencies. The committee will align forecasts on oil prices, production, exchange rates, inflation, and non-oil revenue. The move follows concerns that inconsistent projections affect budget performance. The team says the committee will also improve coordination between fiscal and monetary authorities through monthly economic in outstanding debts and obligations. The Auditor General says petroleum marketers owe the authority 431.01 billion naira in legacy transport and bridging allowance debts. Another 1.06 billion naira in levies remains unpaid. The report also lists 217.84 million naira in unremitted training fund contributions. A National Insurance Commission has started winding up Nicon Insurance Limited after cancelling its registration over failure to meet the required minimum capital. The commission appointed Chukwuma Machukwu Umeh as receiver and provisional liquidator. He will take control of the company's assets and liabilities, oversee the transfer of its life insurance portfolio, and verify legitimate claims against the insurer. And still on petroleum, Dangote Petroleum Refinery has signed its initial public offering documents ahead of the offer's proposed opening on September 14. The offer is priced at 525 naira per share with a minimum subscription of 10 shares, meaning investors can participate with a minimum of 5,250 naira. The offer is expected to close on October 13, and the refinery is expected to be listed on the main board of the Nigerian Exchange in November. And outside Nigeria, South Africa's economy shrank 0.2% in the second quarter of 2026.

ending nearly 2 years of growth. Mining was the biggest drag, falling 3%, while trade dropped 1.9%. Manufacturing also declined. The weak figures come ahead of local government elections, adding pressure on the government as unemployment remains above 33% and concerns over the economy grow. And still outside the continent, Singapore is raising the salaries of ministers and other political office holders, including Prime Minister Lawrence Wong. His annual pay package will rise from 2.2 million to 3.6 million Singapore dollars. Wong says higher pay will help attract talented people into politics. He also says he will donate his salary increase to charity over the next 5 years. And that's all on the news happening on the business front. My name is Israel Uwemumo. Join me for more news at 5 and, of course, 6 p.m. If you have a news report you want us to cover, you can call us on 01465-7175. That is 01465-7175. 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

0: more. Nigeria's newly appointed service chiefs have officially assumed duty, promising fresh strategies.
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5: A system that has become so corrupt that men have sold their souls for bread.
0: 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I thank the nation for not using the word approved.
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0: All right, yes, this is still 99.3 Nigeria Info, and yes, this is still Hard Facts. And this is, of course, the 4 p.m. hour, and we're now in the segment Common Room, okay? So like we call the name, this is when we all get to talk about, you know, of course, on 99.3 Nigeria Info, we talk about everything that affects us as a people. But now the Common Room today, I'm bringing up, you know, an issue here. And I'm going to play a video. This video is about a young guy. Okay, someone or this other person who is doing the video and accosting him, you know, rebuking him, is also a young person, but obviously older than the one being accused. Being disciplined. And the one being disciplined from the video is now said and to be a drug addict. So the guy caught him with, you know, that drug they call Kolos, and he was telling him to throw the drug away, and the guy refused to do away with the drug. And then he went ahead to tell people around, you know, people started guarding when you see somebody pushing somebody and shouting, throw away him. And the guy was like, I know I went in this small for this area, now good boy. How will Conte go live this kind of life? I don't understand. You know, he said he knew the guy when the guy was younger, you know, as a kid, and that then he refused to go to school. He refused to learn a skill. You know, he would prefer to wash cars, you know, make money. So they saw that he could make money, and they told him, go and learn a skill. The skill, you know, will better give you a better option, you know, to now make money. And one thing obviously led to another, and this young man fell into wrong company, and now he's a drug user. All right, a drug addict. So let me play this video for you so you can understand what I'm saying.
1: Turn away. If it's Abiam, when he's small for year, when they eat it, you know, he was a good boy, he was okay. But see, I is now. I think Yahweh, I will hear. Eric, you feel it? That come on, you know, show you. Say, my feeling.
2: Thank you.
1: So I feel any.
2: Throw that in now.
1: I'm gonna match you the mad.
2: Don't throw. The guy is talking.
1: And the floor you the mad.
2: Say when you are small, you are a good boy.
1: He tells me to give you voice.
2: Now
1: you have your mate the mad.
2: I'm always telling you the mad.
1: Yes. You hear me? End. I go pass. Why say the smoke? Man, where? Yes, and I will see the pass. I see smoke for your hand. Smoke for your hand. Boom. May you do okay. May you do okay. Mark on rep, man. Boom. If you get sense, let me fight. Boom. Man, the pass. Man, smoke for your hand. Smoke for your hand. I go beat you that mad. Yes, you that boy will cry hand.
3: Now, the time where you don't come me.
1: See the mad, sir. When he just small for you, Lokoshe, go bo. Every morning go set, go carry bucket. Go find the car. Where's the car? He won't wash. Then wash my car. I told him, bro, go find work, learn. If not tailor, make you learn tailor. If not anything, learn tailor. Learn, no learn, bro. See, you get what I mean? Bro, you know what I mean? You see, you the best me go. And if I see anywhere.
0: So as you can see in the video, this guy is obviously a neighbor to this young man who is now, you know, using drugs. And we spoke about drug usage here yesterday when we talked about the story that, you know, the NDLEA and the fuel tanker, it intercepted in Ondo, the NNPC fuel tanker, you know, that had legitimate fuel in it and then also had illicit drugs, cannabis to be specific, in it. And I gave all the education I gave that as we speak now, at least 14% of Nigerians use drugs, like illicit drugs and all of that. That we're saying over 14 million Nigerians. You can imagine something like that between especially age 25 to age 39. And in some cases, they are older users, but their own, you know, statistics are lesser than the younger users. Sometimes you have users who are in their 40s, their 50s, and even up to 60 years of age using illicit drugs. And it is said that one out of four drug users in Nigeria, one out of four is a woman, so the other three are men. So men use more. Now, this young man, he saw a neighbor, he's older than the guy, and he said he advised this guy when he was younger that the guy was a good boy, he was hardworking. He advised him, go and learn a skill. Maybe he obviously knew that the guy's family, maybe they weren't, you know, financially okay, but he told him, go and learn a skill. If it is tailoring, if it is something else, if it is to be a mechanic, if it is anything else, go and learn a skill. That the guy refused. He saw that the boy was hardworking because every morning the guy would get buckets to wash people's cars to make money. He said, instead of doing this washing of car, go and learn a skill. That the boy didn't listen. And now he fell into wrong hands and is now taking kolo. So he was rebuking him and telling him, throw it away, throw it away. And that one was refusing. So he was angry. He's a concerned neighbor. And so I'm saying, in Nigeria today, do we still have people like this young man who have the community spirit in raising children and people to see them when they are doing wrong and rebuke them? Because I remember when I was in secondary school then, even secondary school, oh God, there was a day African and my mom slapped me out. I chop one slap for what I did not do, just because somebody saw me outside with some of my friends from secondary. I think I was GS3 or GS2. I went to Methodist Girls High School Yaba, by the way. Yes, MGHS, Sabo Yaba, right there. And they saw us, you know, towards Agnes. If you know Sabo very well, you will know where Agnes is. We're heading to around that Agnes area where you have Our Lady of Apostle. And this person, you know, dragged. What are you girls doing here? You're supposed to be in school. I'm not joking. This was around after 11:30 in the morning. So apparently that day was one of the days when our school had inter-house sports cultural day, where there was not so much in school. So we just wore uniform and we're walking towards me. I was going to my mom's shop then in Jibo. So you know that thing where everybody would just pack each other and decide to walk. You know, you would tell, oh, nobody should come and pick me up. No driver should come and pick you. Just followed your friends and just walked. Bow. And where is your mommy's shop? Is in Jibo. This person, a Nigerian not known to my parents or me, held me. Like this person deposited all of us to our various places. The one that was going to Shumolu, they put that one in bus, so yeah, be going home. And they followed me to my mom's shop. My mom offered this person very hot pepper soup because my mom had the restaurant there. Better pepper soup with one bottle of cold beer. And as the person was saying, I saw them, I don't know what she and the friend was doing. My mom just did first of all, tawai. Before I know, I play, mommy, today is culture day in the school. It's in the house first. We're not doing anything. That's why I was coming to the shop. I've already collected slab before I explained. But the point was, I knew that being out of school when I was supposed to be in school was something not to do. There was community to do that. This guy has a community spirit. In Nigeria today, do we still have a community spirit? Can people rebuke people's children? Is that still possible? Can a neighbor see your child doing something and come and tell you, and you will appreciate that neighbor and take note of it and do the right thing and correct your child? Because that's how I was raised. Does Nigeria still have a community spirit today? I want you to call me and tell me. Do we still have a community spirit? That word where they say, you know, a community raises a child. Do we still have it in Nigeria? Because in my time, it was quite existent. But now, you try to correct somebody else's child, the parents can just dash you bow and say, you don't talk to my son, don't talk to my daughter. You will be seeing the child behaving like Wedekene. Anybody from Enugu can try and understand what I just said. You see their kids behaving anyhow. You can't even correct them. In our time, you dare not talk back at your parents. Other people will help your parents to slap your eye. I'm not encouraging violence in any way, but I'm just saying that you could correct a child. This guy now is angry that he corrected that young man, you know, spoke his mind, and that's that community spirit is why he came out to say you should not have ended up this way, and there's still chance for you to change. Do we still have a community spirit in Nigeria? That's what I want to talk about on the Common Run. So tell me what you think about it related to the video. I'm here to speak with you. Male only line 020-1277-0993. Female only line 020-1465-7190. And of course, the WhatsApp line remains 08095-975805. Hello.
4: Hello, good afternoon.
0: Good afternoon.
4: Yeah. So na Methodist you go. Ah, I remember that school. Interesting. I went to Lagos City College. You know Lagos City College?
0: Oh, City College. Mobayaji Bakantoni.
4: Yeah, that in India I think was school where they did. That's what I remember. Ah,
0: are you serious?
4: I went from that. Yeah, that was where I went. That
0: oh, nice. City College. Oh,
4: yeah.
0: That's heavy.
4: Yes, Lagos City College, 99.
0: Oh, 99. Yeah. Jesus, you're my elder, please. That was when I was still very tiny. I've not even dreamt of that school. Goodbye, goodbye, goodbye.
4: So, hello?
0: Yes, I'm listening. Talk to me about the video and
4: so
0: all.
4: So, basically, there's no... I would say there's no community. There's it's not like it has totally gone up, you understand? But we can still revive it. Because nowadays, you see that even teachers in school, they will flog a child for doing something wrong. The parents will come to school and beat, you understand? Mm-hmm. And even beat the teacher. So that we are slowly losing it. And it's because of a lot of influence, foreign influence, you know?
0: Okay.
4: We have the Gen Z's. They take a lot of their teaching from internet, from Instagram, from TikTok. You understand? They see Western culture and be like, no, don't abuse my child. Or don't do this, don't do that. You know, me growing up, if they see me, you know how we take matches and do it as if you are smoking. If my neighbor should see me, like, just with my friend, oh boy, that day, throughout that week, I'm not going to take money to school. They will beat me. You understand? So, if the neighbors are like the community we had back then. But now... If you touch my child, now it's a good day. If you touch my child, then my sister, we need to build those things back.
0: All
4: we
0: right.
4: Really need to bring them
0: thank
4: back.
0: You so thank you much. Very much. Thank you so much. I appreciate you. Thank you so, so much. Okay, I have another call here. Hello.
5: Hello. Good evening, Esther. I'm Baby Lawyer.
0: Good evening, sir. Anyone is fine. Welcome to the show. Your name and where you're calling me from, sir.
5: This is Evangelist Johnson. I'm calling you from Apapa.
0: Welcome, Evangelist. It's so good to have you. Please talk to me, sir.
5: Yeah, please. What you are saying, this thing we are talking about, the problem we are having is that, number one, is let me just say, start from the government. Mm. Because if the government are serious about leaving children to move around the streets during school hours, when you, as an individual, see children, you would like to, because you know that if anything happens, the government will support you. But in a situation whereby, even like that man was in, is a lucky guy that the area is a cool area. Even this area that those type of boys are much, they will come up and trace that man, even to his house. That is what is going on now. Let me tell you a story. One day, I think I was in a Bariga area, that I did not know that side very well. I went to pick somebody with a car. Getting to one area like that, my tire went down. So I packed it. It was close to, I think that was a primary school. I packed it up for the organizer. I was staying there. I saw children coming out from the school, some going out, some coming in, some going out, some coming in. I was, by this time of the day, around after 9 to 10. Why children should be parading the road by this time? Some of them were standing there discussing. I do as if I'm typing something on my phone. I get close to them. Just let me hear their conversation. One was saying that my mom said I should tell them that they will come and pay them. I told the teacher, I begged him. He did not answer me. He still pursued me. The other one said, now as I'm standing here now, my mom, my dad has gone to work. I don't know what I'm going to do. Madam, I was so shocked and disturbed. I tried to compose myself and stay. I couldn't. I have into the school. I forced myself into the school. I said, I want to see the headmaster, whatever is their name there. I met the, what do you call it, the security man. The security man then directed me to one teacher. I met the teacher. The teacher said, they have been warning them. They should tell their mother. They should tell their parents. They should, but they refuse. I said, madam, whether you warned them before or you did not, these are children. The two that I have conversation with them there, they say their parents are not at home. Where do you want these children to go now? Mm-hmm. Tomorrow now, we will say that they have become something else. Is it not something like this as they are roaming around the street by this time of the day? That is why they directed me to the headmaster. Now I met the man. I told the man, please, for my sake, leave these children for today. And then warn them. They should go and tell their parents. By tomorrow or next time, you'll do it. Please, for now that I'm seeing them, it's disturbing my spirit, please. That is how the man now sent the security to open the gate and tell them to come inside. This thing is everywhere. It's everywhere. You see children moving around. That area you are calling now, I don't too know that Yaba area. But one day, I was around that area, see children, what they were doing outside. Because that one was...
0: Wow. Thank you so much, sir. I appreciate you. And thank you so much for doing the needful for those children. This is quite a lot. But I'm more concerned about our children. I was once a little child in this country. I grew up in this Lagos. And it is sad to see that the community spirit in our cities, our states, and our nation as a whole is dying. It's very sad.
6: Okay,
7: good afternoon.
0: Good afternoon.
7: This is Adeshewa from Ikudu.
0: Welcome, Madam Adeshewa. Hello? Okay, so I think the network took that call away. Please call me back. Hello?
6: Good afternoon.
0: Good afternoon, sir. Welcome, sir.
6: This is Mr. Gwenga.
0: Mr. Gwenga, so good to have you here. Welcome, sir.
6: Yeah. You see, our character, we still depend on our character. I did this 1996. I went to someone in station that is smoking Indian hemp. Do you know that the police that I met there is also taking Indian hemp?
0: Ha!
6: Yes! After I reported the guy, blah, blah, blah, they locked the guy up after they took money from him. The boy came back and bought from me!
0: Really?
6: Yeah! That's 1996! So I can't see another man's child now. I'll go and report to that guy. God save him. If he's fighting in Urobu, hey, they are tough. They will bounce on you. Don't try it here. I'm telling you the truth. Someone will be telling me that the thoughts are the one ruling now. Some parents, they will be telling you that they don't see them at all. That some people are told they are past from beginning and they are now moving with politics.

0: you need. It's simple. It's neat. It's mixed. Your own signature cocktail, however you want it. Whether you want it neat, whether you want it mixed, whether you want to be creative with your mixers. Enjoy the moment. Enjoy the company. Enjoy Skett for yourself. Now, here's the best part, which is the big news. Skett on the Street Challenge is here again, right? You remember that was the first time for that one, and it was very much successful. Now they are back. It's bigger, it's better, and it's more daring for that Naija man and woman. There is more to take home and more to share this time around. You don't want to miss the opportunity to be part of the Skett on the Street Challenge 3.0. That's what it's called. Everyone over the age of 18 is welcome to play. So hurry up. Follow us across. That's follow Skett across all social media platforms at the Skett Brand at THESKIRTBRANDS. That spells at the Skett Brand at the Skett Brands. That is at THESKIRTBRANDS at the Skett Brands to know more about the Skett on the Street Challenge and how you can be a part of it. Now, note that Skett Blended Brandy and Skett Cafe Rum are registered with NAFJAC, and they are not for persons under the age of 18. Neither are they for pregnant women. When you enjoy, never ever forget to enjoy responsibly, because with Skett, you've got the right company for a good time. All right, a couple of your messages before we go. About 5 minutes left for myself and Tukme to do this. Man City all the way, John Bosco from Lagos. Good evening, Nurudin Oladiran says, I've so much liked the way you are pronouncing Inter Milan. It's like you are putting sugar and salt into it. Inter Milan should forget the match, no way. That's my own signature way of pronouncing Inter Milano. It's Inter Milan, thanks to Samuel Sekufo. He's the one that taught me how to do that. So that's just my thing. There was a man who was texting and trying to teach me how to pronounce clubs. You know you can't teach me, right? You know that, right? Just taking a jive. But hey, guys, that's what it is. But thank you for your message. Good evening, Sam. I'm a Bisek, and the keeper weapons fashion against Inter Milan. Anyway, kudos to you guys. Great job. Promise from Ejigbo in Lagos. While others are playing Champions League, Chelsea is also playing tomorrow. But it's not a Champions League, neither Europa or Conference League. It's EFL. I just said I should tell you. Who asked you? When I'll ask you now, you'll not be able to tell me. The one I didn't ask you is what you're telling me. All right, to the phone lines. Let's talk. Good evening. What's your name? Hello.
1: Good evening, Sam.
0: Good evening. What's your name? Talk to me quickly.
1: My name is Bless, calling from India.
0: Quickly.
1: Good evening.
2: Good evening.
1: Inter was very, very good, but unfortunately, that they were not able to recollect. For City, I think they were playing the first half. That's the reason why they did come on the rest of them for multiple games. No problem. Tomorrow, let's see what order we give us. Good night.
0: All right. Thank you so much. I appreciate you for calling in. Hello. Good evening to you. Hello.
3: Ami.
0: Hi. Good evening. What's your name? Quickly.
3: Inengu to you. Inengu to Pedro.
2: Good evening.
3: Yeah. Don't follow from IKT.
0: All right. Quickly.
3: Not really impressed with Real Madrid this evening. Supposing Inter, it was a team that could convert all their chances, Madrid would have lost by large margin today. Ever since this season has started, I've still not been impressed with Madrid. So I just hope they can do the initial.
0: All right.
3: Improving on their performances.
0: Okay. Thank you. Thank you. Appreciate you
3: thank
0: for
3: you
0: calling.
3: Very much.
0: All right, then going to take one or two more, and then we're going to run through all the results for today's. There were a couple of games played in the Championship and EFL Cup. Hello, good evening. What's your name?
4: Hello, Samuel. Good evening.
0: Good evening.
4: Yeah, Emmanuel from Samuel.
0: All right.
4: Yeah, good one for Time Milan. But for Real Madrid, you see, Barcelona catching Real Madrid, yeah. They will expose them. But I'm really looking forward to what the King of London will play tomorrow. Please, 5-0 or space.

0: good for you.
1: Okay, now you talk. Now you run. Okay, do I got any more calls to take and messages? Let's quickly run through the results of games played. All right, after this call. Hello, good evening.
2: Hello, good evening.
1: Hi, what's your name? Where are you calling from quickly?
2: My name is Joshua from Ogedibega.
1: All right.
2: First time caller.
1: Welcome, first time caller.
2: Up my city, up my city.
1: All right.
2: I want to push my city. They're very good players. This is it.
1: Okay.
2: Thank you. Good night.
1: Thank you so much. Good night. I appreciate you. Our full-time score lines from the Championship today. Blackburn 1, Sheffield 2, Cardiff 1, Stoke 1, Southampton 3, Swansea 1, Watford 2, Preston 1, Wrexham 1, Burnley 1, Bolton 2, West Ham 3. Yeah, that's how it finished in the Championship today. Champions League games, AEK Athens 1, LASK 0, Club Brugge 2, Aston Villa 3, Borussia Dortmund 3, Villarreal 2, Porto 0, Manchester City 2, Lille 2, Betis 3, and Real Madrid 2, Inter Milan 1. That's how it's finished across major games played today. All right, we gotta go. Tokbe, thank you so much for being here.
3: Yeah, always a pleasure. Nice, good games we called, and seeing Real Madrid winning a game that looked like they should have not, they do not even have any business winning that game. Inter Milan gave a whole lot, they created chances, but it is football, it is Real Madrid. They played right in front of their fans, and maybe next time Inter Milan will do better. For me, Champions League is back right on our screens, and it does promise to give us a whole lot of good times like this. For me, to the fans, my work's done.
1: All right, final message. Good evening, Sam and Tokbe. Hassan Boss from Ajoy. Yes, if Inter Milan had converted their chances, they would have won. But I don't buy the idea of people saying if other teams catch this same Madrid side. Bro, if you are listening to this message, no two matches are the same. On to the next. Hala Madrid. We've seen two matches being the same. You know good. Nothing we won't do. All right. Champions League back tomorrow. Nigeria Info. Arsenal against Napoli will be a featured game. Overdose will be here for that. First off, he'll be here for Game On. And then himself and Brownish will take you through the barrage of games that are there tomorrow, Wednesday. And of course, we're back on Thursday. Tony will be here. I'll be here on Thursday for Game On first. Then Tony will take you through the games. Manchester United and one secondary school team are the ones playing in the Champions League. Yeah, you're going to listen to that. Between now and then, keep your dialogue to Nigeria Info. Thank you for being part of the broadcast today. We're back tomorrow morning with all the reaction to the games played today on Sports Drive, 7 a.m. to 7:25 on the morning crossfire. Overdose himself will be here for that one for you. Follow Nigeria Info across board. 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We're live on Facebook, YouTube, Twitter, that's X, and of course, Instagram and TikTok. Follow me on X, Instagram, and TikTok at Samuel Samwine on those platforms. Wine spelled with a Y at Samuel Samwine. Thank you so much again for being part of the broadcast. See you on Thursday. For now, from me, as always, it's Clocks. Good night, Lagos.

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0: 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Let's talk.

0: First of all, I would like to appreciate, I saw a Range Rover in the parking. I don't know who that is. But let us clap for him, whoever he is. She is here.
1: Yes.
0: My brother, you parked a Corolla there, I saw you. There's a difference between vehicles and means of transport. Good evening, how are you guys doing? First of all, I'm here to let us clap for the Banyankole. One, let us. The hallelujah was unnecessary, my brother. It was very unnecessary. Listen, me when I'm here, I always tell people the truth. My friend, you need at least 3 numbers of Banyankole in your phone. You never know when you need a connection, madam. Listen, you need at least 3 because I have come to learn that it is only Banyankole who have real connections in this country. We all have connections, but Banyankole have real connections. I remember there's a time I wanted to work on my teen tax identification number. I checked my contacts. I called Muhumuza. This is somebody I last talked to in senior 4. But when you need someone, you start fake conversations. Hey, long time, how have you been? Yes. So how is life? Where are you? Said, I'm okay. I'm this side of Mbarara. What is the problem? I said, Muhumuza, I have a problem. I need to get a teen. He said, no, that's not a problem. You go to URA, you talk to Anembabazi. I said, I don't know Anembabazi. No, he's my friend. He's up there. He's a very big person. I said, yes, now what do I do? No, you go there. Just call him. He will sort you. I went to URA. There's a way when you have a connection, you're confident. I reached URA in Nakawa. I found people lining up in my heart. I was saying, useless people. You don't know Uganda. In Uganda, you need connections. I passed the whole line. I went to the desk where, you know, the welcome visitors and information desk, whatever. This lady pulled me and said, excuse me, sir, you need to get visitors. In my heart, I was like, you don't know who I've come to see. But I signed and got a visitor's card. When I called my friend and Baba, he said, Daru, this is Okero. I said, yes, we are here. I don't know why Northern Earth, you are alone, but you say, we are here. Said, we are here. He said, you and who? Said, no, I'm here. Muhumuza sent me. Said, it's okay, you come to the third floor. I said, but when they stop me, he said, no, when you reach here, just say you're looking for the director of taxation in Kampala. I said, ha! I reached the third floor. My friend, do you know they welcomed me with coffee? You people, you don't understand what I'm saying. Do you know government coffee? Do you know how government things are nice? That's why these days I no longer blame the corrupt. You people. The moment I arrived, they said, Mr. Keller, I said, I am the one. They said, sir, kindly take a seat. Do you want coffee, a cappuccino, whatever? I said, just bring. They brought. As I was taking coffee, they were working on my team. This lady came back after 5 minutes. Sir, are you okay? Is the cup okay? I said, if you have a flask, you bring. Bring. If you can bring tea leaves, just put everything here. In 10 minutes, this gentleman came back with the 4 numbers. He asked me, which one do you want? I looked for the one with repeating numbers. I said, this one with 333 is easy to remember. You give me this one. You people, 10 minutes, I had a teen. I was out of you. Let me tell you, last month, my friend, I went to Nira. I wanted to change my name. They had misspelled Hillary with double L instead of single L. I asked my father, I said, Muzei, I have a problem. My name on my ID has double L, yet it is single L. Won't I get problem? He said, Hilary, you need to go to Nira. I said, I want to go to Nira. Do you know anyone? Listen, never get connections from Northern Earth. I beg you, if a Northerner tells you he knows someone, confirm who he knows. Don't just go. I asked Muzei, I said, Muzei, you know someone? I studied with Ogwal. He was with Komoni College in Lira. He's a very big person. I said, he's a very big. If when he speaks at Lira, nobody can cough. I said, okay. I went to Lira with confidence. Lira. How are you guys doing? Don't just go. I asked Muzei, I said, Muzei, you know someone? I've studied studied with Ogwali. He was with Komoni College in Lira. He's a very big person. I said, he's a very big, very big. If when he speaks at Lira, nobody can cough. I said, okay. I went to Lira with confidence. Lira Nakasero. Listen, he gave me his number. By this hour, I should have known that this was going to be a problem. When somebody gives you three numbers, he said, you get MTN and Airtel, because sometimes this MTN is off. That should have been a sign. I went to Lira with the phone in my hand. I said, I will not enter first. Let me call this person. The moment I stepped inside the gate, I picked out my phone, 075452. Finish the number. I was at the gate. I had a phone ringing nearby. On the third, I had tululung. I said, this must be the wrong number. I checked again. I said, 07A4. I skipped 4. 4, 5, 2. Yes, it cannot. On the third, the phone rang again. Before I knew it, one askari came out. You talk. Hello, this one is which one? The man saw me, said, you are okay? I said, I'm not the one. He said, you're the one. Your father said you're coming. I said, but he said, you're a very big person. He said, I'm a very big person. He said, you are in management. He said, I'm in management. I said, what do you do? He said, I manage the visitor's book. You sign in. You sign in and enter. I looked at him, I said, sir, but I thought you would connect me. He said, I connect you to the entrance. You enter. I wish you well. Up to now, my name still has double L. I have accepted my situation. Listen, you have to, listen, me, there are things I like about Banyankole, but there are certain things Banyankole will never do in this country. Listen, Olympics just ended. Olympics just ended. You will never hear in news, my friend, you'll never hear in news at 9 p.m., top of the hour. And they're saying, ladies and gentlemen, news coming out of Olympics in Paris. In Eviona, just won 10,000 meters. It will never happen. Tuinamasiko won 10,000. Never. Banyankole don't know how to run. The only running they know is to run the country. That is the only running they know. Every time I find Banyankole running in Kololo, you find somebody running, but you who is walking, you're faster than him. And it's there, but today the sun is very hot. I'm like, just sit down, my friend. Just sit down. Enjoy your diabetes. Just sit down. But their sub Banyankole used to force themselves in races. I remember sports day in school. You would leave the dormitory and you run to the football pitch with confidence, with excitement. People are like, guys, sports day is beginning. Let us run to the pitch. People are about to run. You come with confidence. You stand on the sidelines. And their names that break your heart, my friend. You ask your fellow housemate, people who are in the same house, you're like, bro, who's running? Who's running for our house? You're like, which house? You're like, Chizito. Who's running for Chizito? You're like, it is Chelimo. Like, Chelimo, this one. When you hear Chelimo, Cheptegei, Kiproti, the name already sounds like they're running. Che, you know? The name has already won before he starts running. But you come and you ask your friend, who is running for us? Like, it is the Ainebiona. Ainebiona! Never! You even ask, which the one I know, this another Ainebiona. Said, the one you know, the one of senior three. Said, but that one also. Will he manage? Then they give you false hope. Yeah, he has been training for 3 terms. Since senior one, he has been training. You're like, okay. Let us give him chance. The race begins. There's always that teacher who stands holding that piece of wood. On your marks. Get set. Pa! 10,000 meters. That is like 16 laps in school. Ainebiona is the first to fly. The Munyankole is the first to fly. It is 16 laps, but it's running as if it is 100 meters. Pa! The man is. He has finished half of the pitch. Who has he left behind? Kiprotich, Cheptegei, Chelimo, Opio. There's always a Muganda confusing people. They're really not. No. There's always a Mukasa confusing people there. And then, the man has finished half of the race. He finishes one lap finishes one lap, goes the second lap, he's still leading with a very big gap, and everyone is surprised. Even the house master is there on the side cheering him on, like, my friend, you can do it, my son, keep going. He finishes the second lap, goes the third lap. By third lap, you see the gap starts reducing slowly. By the fourth lap, Nebiona cannot speak. He starts breathing heavily. He passes you in the fourth lap. You just hear. But people still have hope in him. They're like, just continue the stamina. It's just 12 laps to go. Just maintain the stamina. He finishes the fifth lap. He goes. By the sixth lap, the gap, everyone is catching up. Seventh lap comes. Everyone is with Nebiona. But it has reached a point where he cannot even tell people outside his problem. Because he has to balance breathing and talking at the same time. He passes all of you like, I never know what's the problem. First go, you will come back and tell her. He goes eighth lap, comes back ninth lap. First continue. He goes ninth lap.

0: in tickets in 2023. It's a political strategy. It's not an economic construct. But frankly, my take on that is that the article proposal on subsidy is the political equivalent of our own Muslim ticket in 2023. It's a political strategy. It's not an economic construct. But understandably, it is a political strategy that will sell with those who are hard done by the impact of fuel subsidy removal. I was and I remain an advocate of fuel subsidy removal. As chairman of the Governors Forum, I spent 4 years in this battle. And what President Tinubu inherited, in fairness to him, was the work that had already been completed by that administration. The only challenge I had with it was the way it was done. But then again, he might argue that if he had left it much later than the immediate removal that he did, he probably wouldn't have been able to do it. I've had that argument also put across. So I am not in any way opposed to the decision to remove fuel subsidy. However, as I've also consistently said, because at the Nigerian Governors Forum, we actually had a committee work with the federal government and the World Bank, by the way, to develop a safety net strategy that would address the vulnerable segment of the population is still hard done by. And frankly, they don't want to go into the minutiae of subsidy removal and no subsidy removal. They just want to live reasonably well, eke out a living, have one or two meals a day, be able to send their kids to school, not be taken in by sickness or anything that might create further problems for them, and then address poverty and inequality, which is also at the root of the insurgency and the banditry that we're dealing with. So I think the way we saw Muslim ticket as a political strategy in order to maximize the vote for our party in 2023, I believe that's what the opposition candidate is also trying to take advantage of.
1: Yes, that's Kayode Fayemi. Suddenly, he knows so much about politics and subsidy. Well, he said that he has always been he has always been for the removal of fuel subsidy. Hear him.
2: You cannot have 37% of the vote and take 100% of the spoils. It is not going to work. It's not going to help build consensus. It's time that we as a country begin to look in the direction of what is generally known as proportional representation, so that the party declared to have won 21% of the vote also has 21% of the government. That way, we will all see ourselves as critical stakeholders because we know what adversarial politics breeds. Adversarial politics always breeds division and enmity. Even when what President Jonathan is doing, which 10 or so years after, all the political parties in this country agreed with, they even put it in their manifesto. Subsidy must be removed. Subsidy must be removed. Subsidy must be removed. We in ACN at the time in 2012, we know the truth, sir, but it is all politics. And that is why we must ensure

0: is a critical stakeholder by stopping this winner-takes-all electoral.
1: You see, there is a reason why I played the full context of what he said, so that you people will understand that they know what they are doing. They actually do know what they are doing. They are very, very, very, very agnostic about their own interests. They are militantly against yours. Well, not quite, but they are very much for their own. If it means that your own interests be damned, then so be it. So, the question to Nigerians is, are you going to put your own interest first or continue listening to people who said 12, 14, 15 years ago that subsidy was bad because of politics, and today now they are saying they actually want the subsidy to be... 15 years ago they said subsidy was good to stay, but now they want it to be removed because power has changed hands somehow. Who is bearing the brunt? It is still you.

0: Now, of course, somebody hinted at this yesterday. Not that I pay too much mind, but yeah, it's been confirmed. The Auditor General for the Federation has disclosed that the Nigerian government failed to provide sufficient evidence proving that they have disbursed 33.75 billion in conditional cash transfers to 3.29 million vulnerable households across the country. Basically, they are saying no evidence. They themselves are confirming no evidence. Officials, government officials actually confirming it. Now, they said that while electronic transfers totaling 33.75 billion were supposedly disbursed to 3,295,207 households across 35 states, the payment vouchers completely were devoid of full beneficiary details. There was actually receipt too. It's just that the person to which the money was going to, there was no detail as to it. Can you people see? So they concocted a scheme for 33 billion to leave the national coffers to a purported 3.29 million human beings out in this Nigeria, but there was absolutely nobody to which it was I know of ghost workers in agency. I know of ghost politicians. Yes, it happens from that. I know of ghost voters. I've never heard of ghost citizens before. I've never heard of ghost poor people. So they manufactured 3.294 poor people and sent. Oh my God. Yes, over in Ogun State, they are tearing their own shirt too because it's rough for time.
1: Who is afraid of Yayi? Why are you jittery of Yayi?
2: Nobody is afraid of anybody. Someone coming now to fraudulently claim is from somewhere where he does not come from. I mean, it's not something we should encourage. It's like we are giving backing to Yahoo and 419.
3: He needs to prove his ancestry, which has not been done till tomorrow.
4: Who do you think cannot identify their ancestry in Ogun State?
2: Should I say Sulaiman Ogunle, President Tinubu will have his way in Ogun State? But when it comes to the governorship, House of Assembly, Senatorial and House of Reps, it's a different ballgame completely. APC is gone in Ogun State. PDP is going to be there in 2027.
0: Hey, so Yayi was a senator in Lagos, then he moved over to Ogun State and became a senator. I am telling you, this is not me just saying, this is a reality. You can go and check it. He senated in Lagos, then he went to Ogun State and he senated. Now he wants to governorate. Yes, he wants to governify Ogun State. Maybe because the queue in Lagos is very long, you know. Baba Sokwe. That was his opponent, Wale Adedayo of the PDP, saying that we are going to claim our state back. Last time PDP had anything of note in Ogun State in the way of a governorship was 2011. Yes, Ibukula Musun. Otumba Gbenga Daniels was the Gbenga Daniels was the last governor that came from the PDP stables. He did two terms, and then sadly, or happily, whatever the circumstance, side of the circumstance that you belong to, he handed over to Ibikunle Amosun that year. There was an ACN wave, by the way, in the Southwest that year. I remember very well. It was an election I followed even as a teenager at the time.

0: And mind you guys, after they said, Peter P, don't enter our state, they said that they enter our state in Benue State. Well, he moved to the neighboring state and they welcomed him.
1: It's all right.

I know you guys may be confused at what you just heard. Yes, that was your national anthem. I know. Even the people that were hearing it on the site, Peter Obi saw that everybody was putting hand on the chest. He too put hand on the chest. Nobody knows that this thing is our national anthem. And how many years has it been now? 2-3 years since they brought it back. Nobody still, after

And also, the Nigerian, this is Premium Times reporting this, guys. Hear this. Pay attention. Calm down and pay attention. The Nigerian government has reportedly entered into a secret ceasefire agreement with a Boko Haram faction led by Bakura Doru, a development that has kept parts of the northeastern region of Nigeria relatively calm for the past 3 months. This is according to a report by the New Humanitarian. The Premium Times is quoting the New Humanitarian. Three people with contacts among senior Boko Haram members told the New Humanitarian that the truce had been in effect since June and is expected to be extended. It was linked to the efforts to secure the release of 300 civilians abducted in March from Ngoshi in Gwoza local government of Borno State.

0: not negotiate with terrorists. Yeah, we have continued to reiterate the fact that we don't negotiate with terrorists. Look at you now.
1: We reduce the purchasing power of the people. We can further slow down the economy. Let's widen the tax nets. Those who are not paying now, if it is inclusive of Boy Bola Tinubu, let the nets get bigger and we'll take in more taxes. And that is what we must do in the country.
0: Yes, and it's all working out in the mighty name of Jesus. Abby, I have the

0: to say that the U.S. only grew by 4.6%. Is that really correct? In economics, is that really correct? Can you compare Nigeria with Osun State? Or can you compare Nigeria with Sokoto State? That is not the correct. You compare Nigeria with Ghana, you compare Nigeria with United Arab Emirates, and you compare Nigeria with Argentina. So when you are comparing, which currency do you use? You use the dollar. Now, when you look at our GDP 2 years ago, it was $500 billion.
1: Million.
0: What is it? Billion dollars. Billion. What is it today?
1: 199.
0: We are now $199 billion. Are we better off or worse off? We are living in our worst days, pre-Jonathan regime, before we rebase the economy. Before rebasing the economy, we're larger than this. So everybody, per capita income in Nigeria now is nearly above $1,000. What used to be $3,000. So are we better off or worse off? How can subsidy remover and reflotation be better? The question you should ask is, what should we have done differently? And there are options which were made available, written and in discussion to authority. But the cheapest way is for government revenue to boost, hoping President Tinubu hoped that governors will invest in the economy. What was that done? Was that done? But for a few states that actually reinvested this back into the economy, it's important for people to know the truth. After all, your station is about as it is.
2: Yes.
0: We need to say the truth.
2: Yes, as it is.
0: This economy is not as strong as it should be. This economy used to be the largest in the whole Africa. Today, the last time I spoke with your correspondent, we were number 4. Today, we are now number 5. Now check, the largest economy in Southern America is Brazil. It's also the largest country in population. The largest in North America is the United States. It's also the largest population with largest economy. Then you now go to Europe and see in Eastern Europe. You see Russia as the largest economy and also the largest population. Then go to Western Europe, where Germany. You meet Germany, the largest population, largest economy. When you come to Africa, oh my dear Black Africa, Nigeria is the largest population. It's not the first, it's not the second. It's not the third, it's not the fourth, now the fifth. So how can those two policies be good? It is more than obvious that they were made out of error, they were made in mistakes, and some of us had provided alternative solution to the government. Whether we will take it or not is another kettle of fish. But we cannot say because we have a deal, look for cutlass and behead ourselves, hoping that all will be well. It's like...
3: Gotten cursory attention from the National Assembly and the executive, always coming 2 years after the fact. It indicts, but hardly ever really holds anyone to attention. For instance, in 2017, the report flagged about 2 trillion naira. It indicted several officials of government, but has anyone been held to account until now? So, yeah, when the Auditor General of the Federation flagged 33.75 billion naira in unverified cash transfers in the 2024 report, it exposed a fatal flaw in the country's social safety net in particular. That crisis is not the database. It is the payment pipeline. Where did the money go? Who received it? And how did an $800 million World Bank-backed social safety net project crumble into what we can conveniently call an audit black hole? For decades, Nigeria's poverty alleviation was a black box, plagued by political patronage and untraceable payouts, backed by an initial $500 million World Bank credit facility. It expanded to $800 million. The federal government launched the Social Safety Net Project, through which a national social register of 15 million households was created to target the poor. The operational architecture was clear. NASCO compiles the social register, and the National Cash Transfer Office makes actual payments. By July 2023, following the removal of the subsidy, the federal government initiated cash palliatives through the register. The governors resisted it. You remember that time. They decided publicly dismissing the register as fraudulent and Abuja-centric. Of course, both the World Bank and NASCO debunked the claim, saying the register was built by state officials working inside the governor's own ministries of planning in their state. In the post-subsidy rush to disburse palliatives, financial guardrails collapsed. More than 36.7 billion naira was paid out in December 2023 alone without mandatory prepayment internal audits. By January 2024, you remember the Minister of Humanitarian Affairs, Dr. Beta Edu, was suspended over a 585 million naira disbursement process issue, while the EFCC grilled the INSIPA chief executive, Halima Shehu, over 44 billion naira in unauthorized transfers from accounts. For decades, Nigerian poverty allegation was a black box. It was just a mess. Now, the question that we want to now ask is, by the time we knew exactly what was happening, things have really gone awry. These administrative scandals forced the president to freeze all social investment programs.
1: Calm down, bros me. Thank you very much. Thank you. Shout out to the guys at Sunrise Daily. Small expose over this 33.75 billion naira thing. Now, finally, you guys, you know, we've been praying, we've been shouting that every spirit of us in a wavon leave. That spirit is not going anywhere. Now, they've sacked the entire executive core of the NFF is non-existent. So, the running of the organization right now falls to the administrative class. Tell me why, under the auspices of the NSC, they have found a way to warm... this man is hot soup inside fridge. Anytime there's problem, they warm him and serve the family. Mr. Egusi Soup, Austin Eguavon, has now been appointed to lead, in interim capacity, I have to add, to lead the Super Falcon. He has been appointed to lead the Super Falcons for the next few months. He will be in charge of the ladies in their 2028 Olympic Games qualifying series against Comoros next month, as they continue their search for a substantive coach for the team as we head into the new era. Obviously, Justin Madugu was asked to step down before the NFF core was asked to step down. So this is where we are. Can this man not respect himself? At what point in time does Austin Eguavoen sit himself down and say, why has my life come... To be fair, it's a very lucrative job, I'll be honest with you. But you obviously don't know what you are doing. Why can't you just remove yourself from this? Technical director, I don't see what he's directing. I am very privy to what technical directors are, consigned with in football organizations. I don't see him doing anyone. We don't have a coordinated strategy for football from all our national teams. Nothing of the sort. Only time we hear Guavon is, there is space. Oh, yeah, come and stay. What kind of a babaku behavior is this? Why can't you give yourself, can't you say no? You have made it in life. First man to go to Europe. You have seen money. Hand has touched you. You have touched hand. What is this? I will start taking calls now. It's long overdue. 0201-277-0993. 0201-465-7190. 009-597-5805. Let's go. Hello?
2: Hello, good morning, Mr. David.
1: I know, it happens to the best of us. How are you, Friday?
2: I'm fine. Mr. Spare Tire is at it again.
1: Bro. Warm that draw soup in it on to Egusi. Warm it.
2: David, Baba is very good at Spare Tire.
1: Which kind of thing be this?
2: It's at it again. David, on a more serious note, I was watching Obi to Benue today online. I was wondering, all these youth that they used to block Obi, if all these people come out during that kidnapping, Do you think that the kidnapping will still be in existence in the Benue State?
1: Ask me, oh. Ah, I thought they said if you talk, you'll be as somebody is insensitive.
2: Look at the way they are blocking Obi like this. Obi is the one kidnapping people in the Benue State. And did you know yesterday that Otto came out and said that the 20-something vehicle?
1: Yes, yeah, so 23 cars. Oh.
2: 23 cars, and all those cars are not cheap cars, David.
1: 23.
2: If you see the type of car they are buying for those people, the cheapest as of now is around $400 million to $450 million.
1: 23. Ah, Friday. My fire
2: catch. 23.
1: Fire catch my head, man.
2: At 23, and all those you they heard about that. That one person, 23 of his car will seize, and still go. If you go to his garage at this time, we still have more than 20 cars.
1: What are you doing with 23 cars?
2: What are you doing with 23 cars?
1: What kind of poverty affected you in your youth that you said, ah, how I'm going to do it is 23 cars? What is wrong with our leaders?
2: Maybe the problem is not 23. See, go to Orton garage now. Go to his house now. I know that he has more than 10 houses. If you go to any of his house now, you will not find more than less than 5 cars in each of his compounds.
1: Some of those cars will never have somebody riding them until he leaves this world.
2: Right. There are some of those cars that in a year, nobody will even put them on the road. David, on the Nadakuma, almost 10 years now. She's going to 10 years now. What that woman was doing is, see, he said they don't have equipment. Now that we are there, you are after testing.
1: After 9 years.
2: What they are. This woman, yes, what they
1: are. She's obviously, she has to be the longest serving NAFDAC head ever.
2: She has to be the longest serving wasted, what do you call them? She just wasted 9 good years in office. And David, to be true, there are things we don't see on radio. Now that some, they are the same thing. They don't test. What they do is they come and carry sample. They take it and go and eat it. They don't test anything.
1: They will go and eat the sample.
2: They just go. Do their senior staff even come to the field?
1: Friday.
2: They are things that we don't support.
1: Friday, you hear what they are saying? So they will come to my shop now, collect fufu, and then go and. God. They will go and... Are you guy? Why are you collecting?
2: David, let me tell you the truth. This is early morning. There are not everything we see on radio. Maybe I have opportunity. Some of them don't even, they are not after. What they do is that they come with their camp boy, their area boys. When they see that the tea is inferior, they start negotiating. How do you even know something is inferior when you don't have equipment to test it? In the first place, David. You don't have equipment to test it. How will you differentiate the original from the inferior one? David, that man, that info man that was saying that he was calculating it that 8 years for the east, 8 years for the north, and another 8 years for the south.
1: This man should be
2: reminded that the southwest has ruled 8 years before. That's Obasanjo. Is it not?
1: Yes.
2: Then the Niger Delta, the South South ruler 6 years. That is our good Lord Jonathan. And Tinubu has ruled another 4 years now. That makes the Southwest 12 years of ruling. And this man is from the East. You ask him, is it not the right time for somebody from the Southeast to rule? Because you say we are zoning it between the South and the North. Okay, anytime we don't need to the south, most is it always come to the southwest? Are they the only people in the south? Are they the only people that have capable hands to rule Nigeria in the south? And this man was beating his chest. See, David, do you know what I will urge those people to do? They should make sure that this man never return to the Senate.
1: You mean Mao?
2: Yes, the man that was saying that we should give Tinubu another 4 years, that was using Igbo to say it. Let these people make sure that he never returned to the Senate. That man from Abia State.
1: Okay. So you are talking about Mao Habunwa of Abia State?
2: Yes. Yes, yes. They should make sure that he never returned to the state, to the Senate again. How can you betray your brother like this? See, David, I always say it. Look at the governor of Osun State. He said, let you see all the politicians, all the governors in Osun State, apart from Makinde, every other Osun State, every other people from Southwest, all the governors, they are rallying behind Asiwaju. David, go to your zoo from the Southeast. Tell me one governor who is behind Obi. None of them, even the past governors, people like Rochas and all the rest, none of them is behind Obi. The governor of Anambra State, the state that Obi even came come from, will tell you that I'm supporting Asiwaju. Then what type of politics are you playing in the East? See, the problem of the Easterner is your allies in the East. The big men, yes. The masses, the youth are trying. But those people that will come out vote, that have money to give to people, go and vote for this person, what are they doing? Are they supporting their own? Because of their selfish interest. David, until you people come together, let the Easterner come together, it will be very difficult for somebody from that region to rule.
1: Thank you very much.
2: We don't know. Thank you, David.
1: Thank you. I have messages here. This person says, he gave a lot too. He said, the only way Nigeria can be better is to make politics of political appointments unattractive. It is by law that any official car used after 4 years becomes a pool vehicle and is automatically his own as a governor. Yes, I know. That's why I did not go after the court when they said, he went to the court and the court said he should keep the car. He goes on to say, my uncle served in the bank for 27 years and all the cars, 100 Accord 2008 model, 2 Land Cruisers 2011 and 2015, Lexus 2016, Range Rover autobiography, all are in his house. And there are cars he used while he was in office. He paid peanuts for them and personalized them after 4 years of use. He resigned as an executive director, so do the math. The number of cars by the executive governor no even shocked me. Benue is cooked. Thuggery is a full-time job in Kogi and Benue. Now, this government, just they play us for fool. Waiting everyone they see, yet them they deny him. Goro goro, Reverend Father, they talk like waiting normal follow go do. Okay. Justin says, good evening. Good evening, David. I have an acronym for the daily for the rally goers. It's called AGON. Association of Rally Goers of Nigeria. Bio from Ikorodu. Hi, David. You are cracking us up here with the vuvu pronunciation of the DG. Nice show so far. The show should be in the afternoon. Well, let's see how that goes. I don't have that power. Hello, what's your name? Where are you calling from?
4: Dave.
1: Hey, I got me.
4: The marketing director.
1: Oh, daddy.
4: Ochiwo.
1: Hey, daddy.
4: Oh, menu koi go.
1: Hey, daddy.
4: What a quarter come again.
1: Yeah, morning good to you.
4: Morning good to you.
1: Morning good to you.
4: Good to you. Yeah. Quick one. Those Benue people. My people say, is it Agatu people, Abi?
1: Yes, Agatu. That was many years ago now. Under Buhari.
4: And the voice, the way we are hearing those, these are youths who we block Obi not to enter Benue.
1: Yes, now.
4: So they are happy with the killing that is going on in that Benue state. They are happy.
1: Maybe they are not happy. They just don't want to be to come.
4: You know, I've been telling you about this fudu politics that these guys are playing, right?
1: You've been telling me, yes, plenty.
4: That's exactly what happened. If not for fudu, how can somebody in the right sense, with what is happening in that Benue state, then a presidential candidate is coming to pay visit in that year or whatever, you blocked him. And you want to tell me it's not fudu. You saw that one bike at Omolanke for them the other day as a parliament program. You remember that story now?
1: Which story was
4: bike
1: that?
4: Bike trolley now. We baru.
1: Oh, yeah.
4: I've been with youth now.
1: No, that one is normal now. They get it a lot.
4: Oh, wait till you won't buy for them now. Not even a car now.
1: Then they get
4: not the grinding machine. Wheelbarrow. Wheelbarrow.
1: Carry me, I carry
4: and
1: you.
4: And that's what we know. He's in a Reverend Father. Be.
1: Yes, he is now. He gave up the
4: car. Reverend Father, will, which is... Nah, not in way Musa no go see forget to. God is so merciful. Oh. Reverend Father. Catholic Reverend Father, right?
1: Mm-hmm. He gave up the castle to come and run politics.
4: Hey, the Catholic mission, they don't see something.
1: Mm. Thank you very much.
4: They don't see something. Mm. America, go quick one, my brother. That's why we want. Those people, well, that last statement when he make, you know, he tell a story about Agatu people. No. Kuruma, what do you call that place?
1: Yes.
4: Anyway, but man, not there. You know, say there's a
1: in the north, there. That place where they discovered naked people.
4: When he said make the stand with Mwoke Adidia now, that's when you say okay, and come. Those people like say bravo to them. They are the Igbo sons, those guys. And you say okay, and come. Like Friday said, that guy should not come back to the Senate. Thank you, Meru Kogo.
1: Thank you very much. You have been calling, so let me pick. Hello. I pick your call. You left me alone. Okay, he's back. Hello?
5: Hello. Good evening.
1: How you doing?
5: Good evening.
1: How you doing?
5: I'm fine. It's that David Umayi brother.
1: Hey, stop. Kind of wicked laugh is that.
5: You want to be witness on Judgment Day. You don't forget the CCTV day for up for heaven.
1: I know they fear you. I know they fear your CCTV.
5: You don't witness up.
1: I know they fear you and they fear your CCTV.
5: Do you remember that I use all film on arrange boys?
1: Tight and offering 90 grand.
5: I am telling you, it can't be mass amount people that Disney them for road.
1: This way they talk. I know they who.
5: I never see politics.
1: Malik.
5: Disgrace themselves. Who be Malik?
1: Okay, no. Sorry.
5: Yeah, David to my brother now. You don't want to come cassava me now for you.
1: So no, you know me Malik with this, have you?
5: No, you Malik now.
1: What's your name? Where are you calling from?
5: Special advisor to the president on Juju Matters.
1: You don't change to Juju Matters. I thought we were into corruption before.
5: We did corruption, but the way the nation are shouting about the corruption, now everybody's blowing whistle. So they changed my office.
1: They changed your office.
5: But
1: you are still in corruption matters. You still dabble with it. It's just that we they change the name of your office.
5: See, we do everything together and we're moving Nigeria towards Benin.
1: We are moving Nigeria where?
5: Towards Benin.
1: How?
5: By the time we sell it to Benin, we will not know what to do next.
1: Benin cannot even afford some containers that they are importing. How are they going to buy
5: it? It's possible if snake can swallow money.
1: Okay, they will do it by installments.
5: I'm telling you can this country. Hey, maybe here we did then do different contracts with one white man that time.
1: Okay.
5: My brother. And here we did this my former governor of Kaduna Nassau El-Rufai say he once slapped $10 billion lawsuit.
1: Yes.
5: He don't forget, he was in government before. He don't forget that, be. When they do, they sit. Now they don't leave office. Now the same party. Now this APC here. They have been withdrawn themselves.
1: And that one, now government man.
5: But she will be the gearbox of the president campaign that time.
1: Mm.
5: Now they don't care for Kulu like this. So let's say the vehicle will move without the gearbox. Who could say the vehicle will move?
1: Oh, yeah, now
5: my brother. Finally, please, for the governor of Benue State. That thing will you do? How you take see yourself on election day? Let's see when they come, so go visit people where they kill them for IDPT camp. You see, many man no go there. I mean, for you style, welcome and can't go there to buy sympathy. I mean, the thing, you know this man forgets.
1: Waiting.
5: You see, in TV people, so those in TV people, if they para for I go lose election.
1: They are the majority in the state now.
5: Yeah, that the majority now. Mm. If them, you see the governor candidate now, one professor for that university there.
1: Mm-hmm.
5: If that one pull better string, better one, this governor is gone for election.
1: You mean the governor candidate of the NDC?
5: NDC. I'm telling you the truth.
1: Yeah, he even spoke today.
5: If he put better string, he knowing people now. See people, they get one kind deep mind, though. They get mind past Yoruba people, though. They need to forgive.
1: You don't have to tell me.
5: When a people matter, say, Tuawo, hey, you go have to say, what? The governor, that's why you do so. Make you find a way, think I go reach, you can say, bago. Anyway, Masaba boys, don't go block road. I want to do again.
1: See, I'm not among you. This boy, I know they will leave me.
5: Even reverend from Catholic Church, the church will get money past all churches for Nigeria.
1: In don't remove Kasok now. You know, remove Kasok so make him come do governorship work. When he
5: no marry.
1: He's not married.
5: And I know get if you remove Kasok, I know do why no marry to get first lady for this.
1: Now by force. Malik,
5: if Akwa Ibom State governor could use
1: you just carry this your corruption work, you move it from north to south, and then you think that everybody's like you? What do you mean? That you my first saying must marry?
5: People are not going to do corrupt business, they don't have any point to be in government.
1: According to
5: after all, the coastal road is still going. After all, Malik, therefore,
1: Malik,
5: he's going.
1: Malik, come and go, please.
5: Wait, hold on. Senior me, after all, nap that woman, they talk other things. You know, doing her own job. For how many years you don't nap that? You talk about Fufu and Kiniko. You know, we go push all the fake two-way food Nigeria. Malik, those people, they get kidney problem. What's your nap that?
1: Conde go.
5: Special advisor on Juju Matters.
1: Thank you. Up corruption.
5: Up Nigeria.
1: Hello, who are down?
6: Hello. Oh, Shreya speaking.
1: Who is this?
6: My name is Chidima.
1: Chidima, from where? From where? Chidima, from where?
6: Speaking.
1: From where?
7: Hello.
1: Chai. Only God knows what these two are doing in that place. Hello,
7: David. Good morning.
1: Good morning. What's your name? Where are you calling from?
7: My name is Aminu. I'm calling from Ondo State.
1: Aminu, welcome. From all the way from Ondo.
7: Me, only just one thing I want to talk about, just one.
1: Where in Ondo, sorry, before you continue?
7: Yeah?
1: Where in Ondo?
7: I think for that, now, Ondo, look at Kure Bidad.
1: Okay, no wala. Oh, yeah, now, talk to me.
7: Now, only one thing I want to talk, just one.
1: Oh, yeah, now, talk.
7: This country has scam.
1: That's all.
7: Finish.
1: Okay. No problem. Duly noted. Thank you, Amina. Very short, very concise. Hello.
8: Mr. Dave.
1: Yeah, what's your name? Where are you calling from?
8: Ed is calling from me, but I don't call your friend. He said he traveled to Imo State, Mr. Obi.
1: Wow. Thank you for that information. I'm sure he's
8: information. Okwangu, I give him number. The football man, Kidafi. I don't forget.
1: I'm still waiting for you to call the
8: press. That is, give me number of my friend, so that whenever he's holding football matter, me and him go talk.
1: I can't just give you the number of people now. They have to give me permission to do that. That's not how we do things.
8: Give him my number now.
1: Who is the person now? You have not even called the person. You have been saying So you have gone meet.
8: Overdose, please. overdose
1: comes on air a lot now. You ask him yourself now.
8: Do you know how many traffic in your station? You don't know. Anyway, that is by the way.
1: Okay, it's by the way.
8: Now, the issue here is, for me, whatever that is going on with Nigeria and the APC and co. Nigerians should have one thing in mind. We have seen the handwriting on the wall. For me, as a person, if not because of this program, I love the program so much, I would have not even called. I only wait for my own side. Wait. I just wait. Time is coming. You will come out that day and I will come out. Because this violence, nobody get it as a legacy. No, I don't think. The same blood, if the blood will gush out of your body, probably the person may not live again. The same thing with me. If I don't eat in the morning, I don't think if I have strength to go out. The same thing with you. The same thing with every other person.
9: That is true.
8: You understand? So, this, why am I saying this? This threat everywhere, is that your legacy? No. This threat everywhere. In my country. It's not that because there are some language we cannot use on radio. I was in Kano the day when the thing broke out. I came from Singapore that day, that week. Every day, Sabongare Kano. Whoever that know about it can confirm what I'm saying now. Every day, every Friday, people are running, closing your shop, every day. They say they are coming. Everybody's running. Kano. Until one day, the thing happened. I think in 1989 or thereabouts.
9: Mm-hmm.
8: 1989, yes. Fracas, Nsogbu, Wahala. Igbos say no. They go kill one Benue guy with hope that he's an Igbo man. You understand? Akaloka or what? Something.
9: Okay,
8: Akaloka.
9: Okay, I know the one you're talking
8: about.
9: I was in Canada that week.
8: I come back on a Tuesday. The thing happened on Thursday. Exactly. I'm telling you, that day, I can't believe, even for me to assess the airport, no way. Katsina side, no way. Jigawa side, no way. Going to Bauchi, no way. Kaduna Zaria, no way. But, oh boy, I'm not going to talk the thing what happened that day.
9: Okay.
8: Everybody shared the impact. And since that time, thank God for this Kwan Kwasia. Thank God for Kwan Kwasia. Because he wasn't on the city that time. And this is the only Kwan Kwasia that have two Igbo men in his cabinet as commissioners. Ask anybody. He have one Yoruba man as commissioner. He shared the way it should be. And he stopped it today. No Kano fracas again today as I'm talking to you. No, I've never seen rioting in Kano again after that incident. But then, because everybody decided to die and go that day.
9: I hear you.
8: Before, but I'm, yes, everybody, the holy, you know, Savangare is a free zone. But the Igbos decided that day, everybody that is in the Savangare, both small and big, will die. And here we are. If they could have not make it. You understand? So that is why we must be careful. I'm not a small boy. I'm going to 70 years. This problem these people are inviting now, it can consume those it will consume, and the others will remain. For me as a person, I'm going to vote. And if I win to vote, I will guard myself. You understand? I will hang out with many that day. Come to my polling booth. The only my polling booth. That's the only place I have chance. Every other person, I don't have chance. But my polling booth, you cannot mess up there. If you mess up, the blood will come out of my body. If it come out for your body.
9: Okay,
8: but you don't run.
9: Thank you very much.
8: That is for that. They know who Abongwa. You know, the meaning is Ohu Abongwa, meaning
9: slave is not slave. A child. Yeah.
8: It should not be a son. It should not be a child. You understand? Ohu Abongwa. Fine. You talk within your talk.
10: And you just go and talk where the people have meaning to government and government have meaning to people. Listen, that's the state. You went there and the voice out.